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0: Loving the vibes, baby. Song number 5. So good. Janae Aiko right here on 89 Jams, Miami's number 1 for hip hop and R&B, where you can get that grand on Monday at 8 a.m. But you partying with the Turn Up Partners on the grind, and we got our special guest in the biddy. We got to say congrats on winning the 99 Jams. Next up, Nausea Sound is in the building, and we definitely got to ask, why is freestyle music so important to you, and what made you want to bring freestyle back?
1: Well, freestyle, you know, in the 305 Miami, that bass was always kicking and booming. So trying to bring that sound back for the new generation, that's, you know, the mission I'm on.
2: That's what's up, bro. You definitely doing it because your song has been ringing off. We got to get back to this countdown, though. Introduce the next song for us.
1: Yo, this is Nausea, and this is song number 4, Tems, What You Need.
3: We're counting down Miami's most wanted. We're counting them down. This is song number 4.

0: The old equipment is where, you know, the sound really is, the analog, the warmth, and I mean, the 808, nothing hits like an 808. Right. So.
1: Yes, sir, true indeed. You know we count down Miami's most wanted top five. Introduce the next song for our Jams fam.
0: Hey, it's Nasha, and this is song number two, Lil Baby Dead Fresh.
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0: catch Lil Baby right here on 89 Jams, Miami's number one for hip-hop and R&B, where you can get that grand in your hand on Monday at 8 a.m. But you big vibe with the Turn Up Partners on the grind. And on 89 Jams next up, when a nausea sound is hanging out with us. So you already know, man, we got to ask, because we're in an era where somebody can create an entire song with AI in minutes. How important is it for you to make sure your sound stays authentic to you?
1: I feel it's very important, especially since you get hands-on. I feel like you can really feel the music and get more emotion out of it, since you're physically, you know, pushing every button and turning every knob. I feel like you're more connected to the music, and I think the listener will hear and appreciate that.
2: 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Let everybody out there know what's the number one song in the city.
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0: on Monday, putting that grand in your hand at 8 a.m. But you sliding with us in our 99 Jams. Next up, winner is in the building, Nausea Sound. Oh, yeah, we hanging out tonight. It's your girl, CJ Gillies.
1: And DJ Lucky. 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Are you surprised by the reaction the song is getting so far?
2: Yeah, and more so surprised that it was a younger generation that is really pushing the song forward. 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
2: 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But we got to ask, as an artist, if your friend never reposts your music, your videos, or anything you're working on, would you feel like they don't really support you? 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Give me a little repost or something, man. Show me that you mess with me. What you think, Luck?
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1: 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Something small, a like or a repost, it goes a long way, man.
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0: putting that grand in your hand on Monday at 8 a.m. bright and early, baby. But you still partying with the Turn Up Pondas on the grind and our special guest, our 99 Jams winner, Nausea Sound. And before we let you go, what's next for you? Any new music or any projects on the way? And where can everybody find your music and keep up to date with you?
1: Yeah, we got some new stuff coming up, more electro and some cool freestyle with the group Freestyle and Nausea. A new song coming up that's going to be very hot. And yeah, my social links are Nausea Sound on Instagram and YouTube. 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
2: 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Next up artists, and to all of our artists, if you want to get up here, hang out with the Turn Up Partners, get your interview, get your song in rotation, you got to upload your song right now on 99jamsmiami.com and get your friends, your family, your fans to vote for you. It's a Friday and we getting ready to slide for the next 3 hours. CJ Hercules gonna kick off the vibes with a world famous on the clock shutdown mix. Then the North Miami Monsters gonna bring it home for the last 2 hours. But before we light the city up, let's smooth it out for you. Chris Brown, Bryson Tiller, and

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6: Okay, CJ Hercules was had the man of DJ Magic 305. We doing it live from the Mecca, baby. When I tell you, what's up, my boy? You good?
7: Yeah,
6: baby. And I tell you, we doing it live from the Mecca, boy. We are doing it L-I-V-E. And it's halftime right now. And the Rock Block ain't playing no game. 24-7 over the Bulls, getting ready to kick off the second half. Boy, it's going down out here at the Mecca. The world is out here. They're having a great time, man. 24-7, getting ready to kick off the third quarter. You know what it is, DJ Nancy 305. You know, we're doing the L-I-V-E, baby, on 99 Jams. Let's do it.
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0: That's right, baby. Big vibes on a Friday right here on 89 Jams. Miami's number one for hip-hop and R&B. Turn it up with your turn-up partners on the grind, your girl. She jerking these at DJ Lucky C. Oh, you already know we had to go crazy for that 9 o'clock shutdown mix. Shouts out to Jamar Wilson, Balsamic Maine, Mike Hanley. What it do? Happy birthday, Spice. Neff was good with you. And the 9 o'clock shutdown mix is all brought to you by attorney Big Al at 1-800-HURT-123. Accident, crash, slip, or fall. He always answers a call, and make sure you keep it locked. We ain't going nowhere. DJ Lucky C is up next till midnight right here on 89 Jams.
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0: birthday shout, all right? In less than 5 minutes, that second quarter's on deck right here on 99 Jams. Hey, now.
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0: Busta Free, Ricky Rose, the record is called Ride on 99 Jams. Miami's number one for hip-hop and R&B. We are back with the grind in your hand this Monday morning at 8 a.m. The Turn Up Partners are on the grind like we are each and every night, Monday through Friday, starting at 7 p.m. We got the Miami Minute, the Miami's most wanted top five countdown. We let you talk your ish, and of course, we try to make it make sense. So make sure you tap in with us each and every weeknight because the party is right here with us. And I'm going to continue the party for you in less than 5 minutes with that third quarter, a.k.a. twerk quarter on 99 Jams. Hey, no!
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2: My dog Ralphie represent Miami Gardens on the line. Ralphie says he can get $1,000. Ain't that right, Ralphie?
3: Yeah, we're going to get this right now.
2: In the game of pool, what color is the eight ball?
3: Black.
2: What sneaker company is known for the Chuck Taylor shoe?
3: Converse.
2: Hey, but you know what? You didn't do bad, though. You didn't do bad. Yeah, man. But, Ravi, listen, we got through eight questions, and out of the eight, you got four of the questions correct. So today, man, we're going to hook you up with $40, Ravi.
3: I'll take it. That's some gas.

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0: 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Back putting the grand in your hand. This Monday morning at 8 a.m. The North Miami Monster DJ Lucky C. Still rocking with you. Still providing the vibes. So let's continue to slide. I love this song right here. Dave and Tim's Rain Dance on 99 Jams. Hey, no.
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I am on and up. 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

0: But that time we kind of reach them stage, yeah, because I think the people them want to know, you know.
1: Well, you know, it's a journey, you know. It's a journey. So when you travel the journey, then you have a story. So you have a story, then it becomes your testimony. And your testimony is what's in your soul, not in your heart. You understand?

0: you have to go through things. There's no great man where you don't want to go through nothing at all.
1: Right.
0: For Marcus Garvey, mm-hmm. you don't know what happened to him. You never know yourself until you're back against the wall. Martin Luther, we had a gene. Malcolm X, you know, fight necessary. You don't know the thing, go.
1: Mm-hmm.
0: So we have a story, and we just bring it to the people, and the people them feel the pain. Different, because enough artists, like, you don't want to tell the people them really where I got you, but it's just that me come to the people and show the people and say, yo, I've been here, I've done this, and I do, and this is where I want to go.
1: Mm-hmm. Right.
0: The people say, all right, we take you there.
2: And I true, you got through enough things in our life. You know what I say? Because we see the story of them, I grew up from future troubles, come out from more.
0: True.
2: To the controversy while going today, because I think that's the biggest thing in a dance hall right now, and it kind of put you back on the map in a good way. What them say, any type of controversy is always good controversy, kind of good for you and your career, right?
0: True.
2: So you reach a level here now, and you started some gospel things. I want to play the gospel tune because we didn't get there, right? True. So is it because of where you've been where you can say you kind of reach yourself because of, say, Father God?
0: Well, what you know? Turn on your living with. So God put you through certain things, right?
1: Mm-hmm.
0: Then after now, he saves you.
2: Right.
0: Then you come and tell the world what God has done for you.
2: Okay.
0: So you can lead other people to him. I'm not telling you go out there, go baptize and be a Christian. I'm far from a Christian.
2: Mm-hmm.
0: But I'm close to God. You understand what I mean? I say?
2: You know, so, you're right.
0: Say that to say this, the things that I went through, and I know that my life, I'm a walking miracle.
1: Mm.
0: You understand? For a man to have a overdose and you have a heart attack and you have a stroke.
3: You're here for a reason.
0: In 1 year.
3: Yeah.
0: Like all of them something that I'm seeing in 1 year and you're still alive. Me see people have had stroke and them walk. So I'm not gonna mock nobody, but them can't talk and them can't. Mm-hmm. Even when they have me in a Chinese restaurant to buy some food, and a brother said to him, he have a stroke, and he said to me, he said, Fambo, why? You ever know you're lucky? And I said, look, is God work and faith?
2: True.
0: And I say, yo, him have a virgin, we have a stroke, and every time the man wants to urinate, it's like a 700,000 Jamaican dollar. Mm-hmm. For him to do that, I don't know how true it is, but I'm just saying, if that's what happened, I'm just knowing how blessed I am. You understand?
3: Right. You came into the studio dancing.
0: What you talking about? MC Hammer. Can't touch this.
3: Right.
0: Can't touch. Dun, dun, dun, dun.
3: Speaking about your story, tell us the story of how this tune and this rhythm that we're listening to that's called a cultural classic. How did this all come about?
0: Well, you know, so my guy Sean is in the studio one day. And Sean is, I'm going to the studio and lie down in the boat. I'm trying to say, you know, say,
3: someone said, I'm drinking. I'm drinking.
0: Yeah, never bad rhythm there. No. I'm going to say, Sean, you know, say, I don't sing no more song around there. If I want eat song, I mean, lie down in the boat and read my player.
1: Mm-hmm.
0: I'm going to take up a pen, right? And I'm going to really write. I'm going to get like real serious. I'm going to start writing. And this is a song I'll come up with. Then, you know, say, me call Stang Diggy Die, you know, and tell him come by studio, you know. But when Stan Diggy Die come now, them Stan Diggy Die, the bigger star that way, me done have my song already, so record Stan Diggy Die. And him say, I'm okay, but him never okay until him get a drink out of the room.
1: Mm.
2: So did you write the whole song from start to finish?
0: Write the song, but he put in 2 word night. He put in awful and craftful. And then give me a next part to say, like when I say, satellite couldn't find me last, or something like that. And him change a word there. That word them change.
2: Right.
0: If you know the song, just listen all the song go. The song say Fambo. You don't hear nobody else name that song.
1: Mm-hmm.
0: And if you watch a music video, I'm have a song for the rhythm too, you know. The music video is 2 songs that I video. Roman Red Bull and Stang Diggy Die song. Roman Red Bull is 1 second. And theme song is 3 hours and 45 minutes.
2: Right. So do you think from this, a little bit after that, because we know so the controversy kind of come back full circle now.
0: With Ija Dog away, man. Ija Speed.
2: You know what I say? So, from back then, did you see this kind of build up where you know, you come forth and you tell the people, them say, all right, you write this song, but throughout all the years were forward, you see not seeing no royalties, you not see nothing from it.
0: No, I do see my royalties.
2: You get your royalties?
0: Yeah, I do see my royalties.
2: Okay.
0: But you know what now? Stang Diggy Die, I have 2 songs on the rhythm. So you say, I'm okay, you get 50% of that. And it's Roman Red Bull, you get 25% because the rhythm is busting at 100. 50 for Shawnee, sir. 25 for me. My publisher said, give him 15 and take 35. He said, oh, I had a big star. My name is Tang Digidai. I'm Ray Ray Ray. Me sing with Maya. Me sing with Janet Jackson. My publisher said, okay, you can get away with this one. We just make it flow. But I do get my publishing. You understand? Because the other day, I was there and, yo, God just wrote PM Realty for me. That be that Jamaica, me. I said, yo, you know me now the money. I walked by the set to our bridge and said, yo, you know, I don't think I'm getting enough publishing for my money. When I look at all the songs that I did, I don't think I get the right money. So I'm telling Bridget, say, check it out. I'm Bridget, check it out. He fined $55,000 for me.
2: See it there?
0: Yeah, with the publisher.
2: Based off of
0: that. I called and I go to you. I called him. We're in Williams, but I know me, I can like it. But I got it.
2: So like how you have that little controversy thing, you go on saying, you feel like it's really about the money or because. As we would have known, some of the fans would have feel like them would have feel say a theme tune, but we know say a your tune as the dancehall in the industry. Do you feel like you never really get your respect on the tune like you should?
0: No, I did get my respect. I did get my respect, but is that Stang Digidai now? I'm gonna take my mess up with now. In my tour,
2: right?
0: Never not go on for me. So when should I do now? Is Kami with him now?
2: Right.
0: I say yo. So may I get. $50,000 US, I sure. Give Fambo $5,000. Make Fambo sing a song. I give him $3,000. Me certify with $3,000 or $2,000. You understand? $2,000 good. Give him 15 bills. Call you $1,000. You understand? If you give me even $1,000.
2: Right.
0: And say, come sing it with me. And Ray. I'm going to come back off my stage. But I feel good. But nothing at all. You understand? So, is this a no, Mr. Say? Not in other friendship, yeah.
2: So, was that ever discussed between you and him? Say, them thing you should have gone?
0: I turn a blind. He's blind and a Niger boy. He can't see good. He can't see good. He see my shoes them I lean up. And he see me something. He see my cigarette them I run down. And he see my drinks I run down. And he see my phone screen crack. All type of something. You understand? Yeah. You got Trinidad. Suppose me never had a visa. You got Trinidad. And I'm going to give you 100. You know, care. Look at Fambo with you and give him right. $3,000 and say come on the stage and sing the song. And you know that probably every one of them other song them, he could sing that better, but not this song.
2: Mm-hmm.
0: When Fambo come on stage and sing this, it's dynamic.
2: Mm-hmm.
0: So no matter who in care on the stage, if you are cantant, if you are versatile, no matter who in care sing it, nobody can do it like Fambo. Nobody can sing it.
3: You wanna see Future Fambo tomorrow? Yeah, Miami, Dade County, Broward County. He's going to light that stage up at Club Volt. Hang around for a little bit. We're going to pay these bills. We got Future Fambo in the building. We're going to talk about this tour. We're going to talk about what he's going to do tomorrow at Volt Nightclub. It's 99 Jams, Miami's number one hip-hop and R&B. 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
1: One of course.
0: The big red, white. Big red, white. Big red.
2: So,
0: white of diaspora, you know?
2: Red light, pepper light.
0: Yeah, it was a meme, you know? My cousin.
2: Viral.
0: Yeah, he's always singing this song about something. Hey, like, but some guy from Trinidad sing this song.
2: Uh-huh.
0: So every day, his name is Berger, so he's always at my house. So he's singing this song every day. I was like, where am I saying that song? So he said, red light, pepper light, yellow light, blue. Me no like, me no like, me no like you. Come on, tell me out. So, and then somebody took it, that and put it on the rhythm. Then it run for like 4 months. You hear people like, go voice his song. So we just got the studio, and the youth now, when the rhythm that I present, when the actual rhythm, said, I wanted to voice on the rhythm. So we got the studio, and we just come up with my thing. Red line, paper line, yellow line. We don't like him, we don't like him, we don't like him. Got a day, got a night, bless Fambo. Yeah, catch flight while they might catch flu. Hey, shoom. You understand?
2: Mm-hmm.
0: And it just work. And then you know the Ukrainian Gandhi, a Jamaican artist.
2: Mm-hmm.
0: He give that letter, say, I need that wish for my eyes, like, Father God bless me, summarize back. See it?
2: Mm-hmm.
0: Yeah, he give that letter. Like,
1: see it there, see it there.
0: Yeah, because you know what, we don't hide people glory, because I'm not going to end up like the other people there with me. You understand? So we give people in glory, you understand? So he give me a couple of like, nice songs, but, you know, it's just God glory, man. It's a miracle. Because if you check it out, then know. One lady say, them pepper spray this man eye. Them take the lady voice now, put pan the song. Them pepper spray this man eye. And so, is a lady say that now. Me don't know a lady.
2: Mm-hmm.
0: Then pick it up on my song. See? Then the rhythm is not my rhythm. Then the song where that come off is not my song. I'm sing it different from the melody with a different word. So if you when you check it, it's a miracle. You understand? Mm-hmm. So that's why I say, me know so I got that work to me. Cause I'm just go over, don't like him, don't like him, don't like him. Don't hate him, don't hate him, don't hate him. Don't like him. And that was that bridging. My fan base is 10, 7, 8, 5, 6, 4-year-old Pitney bridging. So look up Pitney. Look up Pitney bridging. I mean, I have 54.
2: Mm.
0: And my fan base is lick up Pitney.
1: See it there.
0: And I said, how this? And Christ, I suffer the children to come unto me. So from see that, I said, this is not normal. This is a miracle. And then we go, then Sean cover the song, say, Jaja, you may give the glory. And when we look by my story, enough thing. So I said, my thing is through Christ. My rise through Christ.
1: Right.
0: You understand what I mean? I said, because everything is a miracle. I don't know. When me a walk people, I say, oh, Fambo, you're the hottest thing. I mean, I say, after the hottest thing will come, coolest thing, I don't want to hear.
1: Right.
0: You understand? But the people love me, and them love the vibes. Like, sometimes I go up on TikTok, I get joke, I talk, I look at something, them, and the people just love me, and I just appreciate them. Like, it just work for me, and I'm just so grateful and so humble, you understand?
1: Right.
0: And much as they see me, one time I lock up in my room and stay, so I look to you in the face. Sup the right, that's up. I'm a look so. That's why I just keep on continue. That's why even sometimes I feel like say, would I go do something, like say probably something when we used to do before. I mean I said, no, sir, we can't come out of that man of glory.
1: Right.
0: We can't come out of Christ's glory, because the blessing went in store upon me. This not normal.
2: Mm-hmm.
0: This don't normal. You understand? This don't normal. So we just know say, it's a blessing that God put upon me.
2: Mm-hmm.
0: I'm gonna cherish it and I'm going to share it with my friends around me.
1: Right, and it's only right. You know what I say? So you feel like that transition, you know, is something you got to leave dance all behind.
0: The word that trouble me doing.
1: You know what I say?
0: Transition word that trouble.
1: No, because that's true. In order for each one place. Yeah.
0: I love it, but where is the next word? Evolve.
1: See the evolvement there.
0: Yeah.
1: All right, so when you evolve now, you feel like you're gonna leave the dancer scene behind and kind of do a Sister Marianal type of thing and just
0: No, man. Me see them mash up ladies that way. Me see them mash up ladies. I will never leave dancer alone because remember, you know, Christ got in at the church and beat the man them and they were gambling. You know? So I come out and dance I'll go. Because it no matter how you bring the people them to Christ, just bring them. You understand what I mean? I say?
1: Right.
0: Me now come out. I mean, no, God now begs with me every drink anything. I smoke on one cigarette. Not big. Peace people are going with bank robbery, white collar crime. You understand? You know, tell a man say, me must got every man. But you know, me there's somewhere around there, wash pot or something. We have a table and sweep out every man them something. You know, say me and a big man up there, like Sudong Pan or something like Morgan Erich, them man, Bucci them and them. Me just send me there around there back, I sweep up every kitchen, wash some pot. You understand? Let me get a nice go one bedroom up there. You understand? Me comfortable with that. I if me got L, begging me like AC room down there for me. Me know like me, I said me are the greatest or me are the best or like me are this or rare car. Man fall short because flesh is weak, you know.
1: Right.
0: That's why more time act super. I just call upon God and I say, Father God, out of my steps, Father.
1: Right.
0: Out of my steps. Now people say, Frank, you have money you buy in a car. Father God now give me the inspiration next. So that man where I'm not intoxicated, you know. I drink and I smoke some more time, you know, really. You have sugar, so when your blood sugar drop, I get blurry. You understand? So when I want to run up into the body care, so I just go and get chauffeur for no. But the GLE is there. God is good to me. God is good. He's merciful to me.
1: See it there, you understand?
0: If nobody knows that Christ is real, I mean, no.
1: See it
0: no,
1: there.
0: I feel it. I feel it run through my body. You understand what I mean? I say,
1: of yeah, course.
0: Man, this is not normal, my youth. From nothing to something.
1: Right.
0: From the name, I like the name of Christ. The thing just stays as so sore.
1: I'm going to see it.
0: Every song I do. We can't do a song of the people. I say, pshaw. I don't like that.
1: No, man. Song, everything gone viral, brother.
0: I beg God, say, any day I'm too high, Father God, the only people them take me down and I will take my seat.
1: And
0: my God, I say, come down. I will come down. I will up myself. You understand me? I say, enough people say to me, say, Fumbo, oh, save your money. I say, you know, sir, I'm used to people. Like, you understand? So, money don't really change me.
1: Mm-hmm.
0: Because I'm used to living without money. Mm-hmm. You understand? I'm not going to say how much people have beg. I'll pay back some of them. I've done it before. I'm not going to say, oh, I never beg nobody. Yeah, I've done it before.
1: See it there.
0: You understand? I'm begging that biggest crime.
1: Mm.
0: You see what I say?
1: Mm-hmm.
0: So, just live good and do good, man. And see, good will follow you.
1: See it there. And then you link up with super producer, super hype now. The hype man of dancehall, because
0: super
1: we know that for a long time.
0: Super BGV here.
1: So, how the collaboration with you and Sean Paul come in now? A super line up that and then, you know? Or just how that fall in a place?
0: Well, super grew up with Sean.
1: See it there.
0: Before me, you know. But me actually signed to Sean label.
1: Okay.
0: You understand what I said? So, super name link and super link. But me always, me I got the studio, me always say super. And then, forward and super. Super know him better than me because them grow together. Them from Frankingston.
1: Mm-hmm.
0: Then go, like here, this song I say, I beg your pardon. Didn't tell I added, so super got added. No know about the school, but there's no saying go there. I'm going to sing about it.
1: Right.
0: You understand me? I say, so super and Bridget, because when nothing ever go on for me now, I'm like, we come from country, super can't me go in mother yard now. But they said glass table and something there. A big something, man, plate and. You understand? Because people say, this man a drug said, this man a alcoholic, he mash up, and this man came a guy yard with a nice family, and sit down nice, and knife and fork. I said, I can't eat this over. He must have tried. You understand what I said? And so that really where win me my heart.
1: See,
0: when I always love super. Because when nobody, like, you know, we got a party, you know? I said, I'm not a party. What do you call it? You're not drugs. I mean, I super walk, go to a party, and he go anywhere with me. And I say, you tell? That's why I say, now that my thing happened, yeah, make him deal with it. Make him deal with all that something. I'm not going to change and go, oh, I want these guys. Because super is educated and he's smart. So, when I, sometimes I search at the right hand of the nose. So I'm going to search with a big manager, don't have a man out there, and a big liar. But just, man, super just run the thing, same way. And God cover us, and we go through. I don't have a problem so far.
1: Right.
0: You understand?
2: Yeah.
0: Yeah, mm-hmm. Man, I don't have a problem with him.
1: See it there.
0: Yeah, man. So,
1: and that's how it is, man. And future fam bizzle. You know, may I say, what's in the works for future fam bizzle? Do you have any album I drop? You work on an EP?
0: Yeah, well, I have an album where I work on with Sean Paul, you know.
1: Okay.
0: You know that I G that, you understand? I remember a video just dropped with me and him two songs.
1: Mm-hmm.
0: One is Superhype song and one is his song.
1: Right.
0: I collaborated the two of them. We did it here in Miami. What happened? I never seen a video so. All me I do video, I never know some of my video them blurry. When I look on the video there, I see that tennis court.
1: See there.
0: I see Spanish girl, them, I take up the ball, them and I bend down. I say, Father Jesus, save me. Bank book hurt me. You understand me? So it's like, it's a miracle, Bridget.
1: Right.
0: It's a, my life is just a miracle and a living testimony.
1: See it there?
0: Yeah, I am. Because I can have two songs on one video with me and Sean Paul, two combinations.
1: Of course.
0: It's not my lifetime yet. Yeah, it's priceless, Bridget. So that's a really cream of the crop of my career. The video there, that's about 100,000. You know, once people are rolled up and down, with them company, they know my size, they know my drink, they know what kind of cigarette I smoke. I said, this is not normal.
1: Mm-hmm.
0: This is not normal. And people did the barber trim me, one girl that do me nails. I said, you don't feel that way, you let me go. Let go me. Come here, you. Yeah, so, said that if you said this, Sean Peasy, I'm a real general. Because him said, me got it real, baby.
1: See you there.
0: And when I lost my passport to America, I don't know if I come to Jamaica and they send me to the place. Man. I said,
1: I must
0: go to one place and lady and give one paper and come to Jamaica and then pay for my passport. Remember I said, but I like to meet this man and brother. I just meet him through, meet him in our music from back, from forward in the days.
1: Right.
0: And I see him first come out now for you. I said, Ray, I know people tell him, don't know the boy. Blood clad, drugs it. And,
1: right.
0: Drinking mad and rare. Mm-hmm. And Sean, he never dressed back, but he never still wear. But I think if him no want me see him, you can't see him. Already stand up there.
1: Mm-hmm.
0: So it's a blessing. You know me, I say, I tell him, say, I have Christ-like ways. And Christ-like ways mean you're honest and you're true.
1: So
0: Christ is honest and he's true, and that man is honest and he's true, and he's not run down hype.
1: True.
0: Never hear the man that hype talk about when he have a big chain or a dog bite you up in yard. Man, he just humble and him go through. And people bad mind him because some probably say him handsome or him look like Spanish or him look like Colombian. God just bless the man just bless.
3: Yeah. And he's a good dude, man. Especially being in the game so long, he's not tainted and tarnished.
0: Just give me the light and back. Yes. Well, the biggest compliment to give it, you know, Miss a red light. Miss, give me the laps. I beg your pardon.
1: Trouble.
3: By the way, I have to correct myself. I said we were going to be at the Vault. No, tomorrow it's all about Pepper Lunch Brunch, the Pepper Light Brunch, and it's going to be at Elegance. Elegance is the spot tomorrow, okay?
0: Yeah.
3: Andrew, we got Andrew in the building, too. I know. Listen, I know it's Fonbo Radio's The Takeover, but we got to show love to Andrew, Golden Crust, Palmetto.
1: Always
3: coming through in the clutch on a Friday night. Why go on, brother?
4: Man, bless up, Mikey B. You don't know, we, Golden Crust, Palmetto Bay, and Golden Crust, South Florida, consistently supporting reggae and dancehall music. We believe in it. We don't just talk it. We hear some people in that embed a jewel, and we there out road at work, right? And we are support artists. Fambo is a great track. We just talk and we say, brother, keep going. God is great. He's the greatest.
0: Yeah, some right? Oxtail and some steamfish right there. Some patty.
4: Bless up. So, you know, we're there and Super Hype. May I have a big up Super Hype. And what Fambo say about you and Sean Paul, those are rare qualities. Mm-hmm. And as him say, Christ-like qualities. I prepare this whole thing when I talk about, but when Fambo mentioned that, it's like God touched me and said to me, say, make that be the star of the show tonight. Because what you did for Fambo and what Sean do for you is what we should all model. You know?
0: Yeah, man.
4: So, you know, big up, we're there. And I don't know the thing. We come through here all the time. Bless up 99 Jams. Mikey B, Diego Dan, Bad Boy Roo, Family for Life, Super Hype. Come through. Yeah, forward around here, sir. Watch, wife for the come through. All right. It's a Super Hype. It's a Super Hype. I'm a brother this from a long time. Real thing. From a little bit of grow, right? As I saw it go, right? And we link. And we start say, yeah, we have mutual interest, business interest. And we're just going to put it into action, right? We're not talk too long, right? We just action and that's it.
3: They're going to show you better than they can tell you.
4: Totally. And right now, we're on a trajectory where we're lining up some big things coming with a partnership with Super Hype and Golden Cross.
3: Good.
4: Right now, we're starting it in Miami. We're going to work through. Sean started it in New York. You guys touch base in New York. Yeah, nice. We're going from Sawgrass Earl Chin, big up Earl Chin out there, Kevin Lee them, right? The Hawthorne family who started Golden Crust. We're going to some magical work, because as I said,
3: Nah, I love it.
4: I just that, you know, we support, you see, food and music, them go hand in hand, and that's a big part of culture, and that's why we're here. We're not here for no other reason. We were coming to 99 Jams before we even start rocking with any artists or anything like that. Yeah, you don't know, right? And we're just there, we work with artists where them not burn up the place, but them have a talent, and we work with that. We don't watch who at and who not, right? Right now?
5: Judge.
4: Exactly. Right now, fanboys hot from around the place, but that's not why we're here. We come through here with Daniel, them, we come through where we name it. We come through with the whole heap of artists where them not burn down the charts, them, and we come because we give strength and we know talent. And we believe in them. And we always support. We always support them.
3: That's what it's all about, man. 99 Jams, Miami's number one hip-hop and R&B. You know, we community first. So make sure you support Andrew, Palmetto Bay, Golden Crust. Fambo, speaking about, you know, since you took us to church on a Friday night, we're about to get into this new record. Introduce the new record where you're taking them to church.
0: Yeah, so this song is produced by Sean Izzo with me and Sheen Green. You know, and he's a man of God, and I'm a man of God. Sean is a man of God, and I hope one day all of you be a man of God, because it's not hard. It's easy. You understand? Loving God is easy. It's not hard.
6: Man of God.

0: looking for him.
1: See, why you been doing it for a minute? Yeah, big up to Andrew, of course. Palmetto Golden Crust, always showing love. Big up to Super Hype, keeping the studio live all night. My brother Pete in the building. Diego, any love before we go?
0: Yeah, man. Fumbo, big up yourself, my G. From them time until now.
2: I watch it on. You see, tomorrow.
1: Yeah.
2: When you don't know what people them turn out.
1: Yes.
2: I see Sunday over there, Palm Beach.
0: Yeah.
2: Palm Beach, everybody have reach. And then tomorrow, South Beach.
3: Empire Lodge
2: at Palm Beach. And the one that tomorrow.
1: Elegance. We are Elegance tomorrow.
2: Elegance mean.
1: For those that want to stay up on everything Fambo got going on, how can they follow you? What's the social media handle?
2: So on TikTok is Future Fambo.
1: Okay.
0: Yeah.
2: And on Instagram is Future Fambizzle. FutureFambizzle. And on Facebook now, that's where I find all my old friends. And
1: my old friends.
2: Yeah, and people that went to school.
1: Shout out to the aunties and them. We ain't hating on them.
2: Yeah, no, for real. This is my friend, all of my friends that we got school with.
1: Yeah. Mm-hmm.
2: We got Ochre Secondary. Ochre is Ochre Man now. Is that Ochre we come from?
0: So you never got Marcos?
2: No, because Marcos is that sentence beer.
0: Oh.
2: But I see him thing with Tingum and PZ them and
0: Big up Tamba.
2: Big up Tamba, big up Berger.
0: Yeah.
2: Big up Robin. Big up big up Blush.
0: Sheen Green.
2: Yeah, Sheen Green. So Boom Boom call him Steve Green. Big up Sean is him. Big up Boom Boom, big up Ariat, big up the whole team.
0: Super, big up myself.
2: Yeah.
1: Every time. Listen, as always, same time, same place. We're going to rep for the islands. Island Ting every Friday nights. The Bashman Explosion.
2: Oh,
1: Waggy T. Bad Boy Rule. Diego Don Mike B. We're making room for my brother DJ Juice. He's up next, as always. Be good, be blessed, and give thanks. Always.
4: Wake him up. Miami is waking up with the Morning Hustle. 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
7: And God ain't. 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This thing that got out of hand, y'all. Ooh. 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
9: 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Not through that.
7: And they done remixed the Quiet on the Creek. 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
1: You need to stop the excuses. 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
3: Uh-huh.
2: If you didn't know, this the crib. Miami-Dade County. Shout out to DJ Uncle Al.
3: Yeah.
2: Uncle Luke.
3: Yeah.
2: T-Double-D.
3: Yeah.
2: JT Money.
3: Yeah.
2: The Diamond Princess.
3: Woo.
2: The legendary Disco Rick.
3: Ooh.
2: Shout out to Prince Raheem.
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2: Man, I can't believe. Hey, Jay, what school you went to, bro?
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3: You finna get on me.
2: Nah, I'm not gonna get on you. I let the people at Ely get on you, but I'm not gonna get on you. 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

0: You stepped out for your morning jog. Except it's not your usual morning jog. You started listening to an epic sci-fi book on Audible. 30 chapters later, you've accidentally run a half marathon. 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The universe seems bigger. You feel different. You feel like you have no idea where you are. Audible. Stories that speak to you.
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3: Kyle's message of the day today is aim high and let it fly. Aim high and let it fly. You don't know how high you can actually take something if you aim low. You don't know how far you could actually get with something if you have short-term, short-sighted goals. You know what I mean? You have to aim high. You have to think about all of the things that could be possible if you just take the opportunity and try. You know what I'm saying? I was just having a conversation.

0: in football and jobs or whatever. Because at the end of the day, if you aim low and you really have all of the talent in the world to take it further and you never even knew that, you waste the talent. You waste the talent, all right? So Kyle's message of the day today, if you have a goal in mind, set it further than you ever imagined, man. Aim high and let it fly.
1: And mine is simple. I ain't letting nothing slide, not even a cha-cha.
0: Not even a cha-cha. It's hilarious.
2: Feel the vibe with the morning hustle.

0: sack of chocolate.
1: Maybe I might.
0: All right. Hey, ladies and gentlemen, boys and girls, welcome to Ask Uncle Alton. Yay! And our first question.
2: There we go.
0: From our email.
2: A for email.
1: This is, and it's...
0: It says...
1: Taking too long to open.
0: My son is a starting JV quarterback.
2: Wait a minute. Wait a minute, bro. Wait one second.
1: I know who this is.
2: Wait a minute.
0: This ain't got nothing to do with you.
1: Okay, I don't know.
0: This is too full question.
1: This sounds like Kyle's answer. Right.
0: But he's failing two classes.
2: Oh, yeah.
0: Has two D's.
1: Okay.
0: And his behavior is getting worse. His coaches want to keep him playing, but I want to pull him. Am I wrong?
2: Nope,
0: you're not wrong. Pull him. And same on those coaches.
2: That's right.
0: Listen, here's the thing. He's JV. He'll get over it. You know, this is what I want parents to do real quick. Look at your child. Pull your car over. Look him in the eye. Say to him, I don't reward bad behavior.
1: Ooh,
0: say it with me.
1: Good.
0: I don't.

0: bad behavior.
1: Say it one more time.
0: I don't reward bad behavior.
1: These kids got to know that we're not doing that. My nephew know. My nephew had spent maybe 2 or 3 birthdays without gifts.
2: Oh, wow. Hey.
1: I would just.
2: It's giving child abuse.
1: No, they know abuse. Right before his birthday, he's failing classes, getting suspended, ISS, and detention.
2: So
1: right
2: you before, say.
1: And so, no, I think this was what was going on. So, right before his birthday, he know I don't reward bad behavior. Now, somebody may say that's extreme, but he has to learn. He has to learn that you don't get rewarded for doing bad. And I'm tired of these sports and these athletes think they can do whatever, get bad grades, talk back, and just because they're good at a sport, that y'all gonna just look over it. No, we're not doing that.
3: I'm with you on that.
2: All your nephew did was order Uber Eats.
1: I don't reward bad behavior.
2: That's not bad behavior.
1: Is disrespect to me if I tell him don't do
2: it? Yeah, cooking right. Is nasty. He doesn't want it.
1: It don't matter.
3: You know what? My cousin's son was doing bad with his grades in high school until he found out if his grades kept slipping, he can't play football.
1: Yeah.
3: He brought his grades up to stay on the team. Now he plays for the University of Oklahoma.
1: You got it. You have to instill it in him
2: but
1: now.
2: But does he have Uber Eats?
1: Nah, it don't matter. You got to instill it. And I'm going to tell you why. Because, so my nephew's birthday is today.
2: Happy birthday.
1: And you know what? All week, them dishes good. Been cleaned. I had to tell him to wash the dishes. His room been cleaned.
3: That's right.
1: And I'm like, he knows that I don't reward bad behavior. So it works. I know it's going to hurt you. It's going to hurt him. But he's only playing JV quarterback.
3: Come on now.
1: He can bounce back next year.
3: There
1: get those grades right. It's student athlete. Student come first. You want to bring in F's and U's?
3: Yeah.
1: That's how I'm going to feel about when you ask me to play football again.
3: F, you. Who's next?
1: All right, y'all. That's Uncle Alton, man. Listen, we got a tour coming up. The Get Up and Hustle Tour. Make sure you get your tickets. Washington, D.C.
3: Yeah.
1: October 4th, we at the D.C. Comedy Loft. Richmond, Virginia, we at the Funny Bone. October 11th. And Raleigh, we're at the Improv. October 18th. And
3: yeah,
1: you know what? I'm feeling good. If you hit me up in my DM and you're in one of these cities, I got a pair of tickets
3: for you. Come on now.
1: All right? I got a pair of tickets for each city. Washington, D.C., Richmond, or Raleigh.

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13: Yeah.

Want to Hustle in the Building, baby, is L'Oreal, Kyle Santilli, and Alton Walker. Listen, opening up the phone lines, and when we come back, we're talking about the fact that the grand jury has made a decision when it comes to the investigation about Nolan Wells, and should someone be charged? All right, we'll let you know what they said. We'll get your thoughts and opinions when we come right back. Don't move.

0: 10, girl, you a 10, girl, you a 10, girl, you a 10, girl, you a 10, girl, you a 10, girl, you a 10, girl, you a 10, girl, you a
1: 10. 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
3: Morning Hustle in the building. You know how we do it. L'Oreal, Kyle, Santillan, Alton Walker.
4: And you guys, it's time for a trip, okay? All you got to do is go to onevoyagecruise.com, put in that code TMH, and you can take a trip with the Morning Hustle show. Not just us. Guess what? We're going to be having a festival. It got T.I., Rick Ross, Kid Capri's going to be DJing, D.L. Hughley's performing, Ricky Smiley is going to be a time.
3: Absolutely. All right, let's talk about it, man. The grand jury came back and declined to charge anyone in the death of Nolan Wells. The DA says no evidence of a crime or racial motive. They said they heard 43 witnesses before deciding not to charge anybody but with it. And, you know, some people coming out of Mississippi are saying that all of this is just stirred up by you outsiders. They said, quote, the death of Nolan Wells has devastated our community. Outsiders and influencers have attempted to exploit Nolan's death to divide and create chaos here, but we are better. There's absolutely no evidence to support the allegations that Nolan's death and disappearance were racially motivated. Nolan's friends love Nolan and Nolan loved them. So here we are, you know, months later, and nobody's still charged as it relates to the death of Nolan Wells.
4: I just don't understand how you interview 45 people, but nobody knows anything.
3: That's the crazy part to me. Like, and maybe they're looking at the wrong thing. Are we looking for charges for murder? Or what I think they should have been looking for is evidence of covering up something after the fact.
4: Yes, definitely those kids, you know, tampering with evidence.
3: Tampering with
4: evidence.
3: That's
4: literally a crime.
3: Right.
4: So the fact that these kids are getting away with taking his phone, deleting information,
3: right,
4: that's literally tampering with evidence.
3: That's how I feel.
4: Didn't you guys say that they have relations to judges?
3: Yeah, one of the kids' mom is a judge.
5: Mom's a judge, yeah.
4: I mean, that alone, they lawyered up immediately.
3: Immediately.
4: What are you lawyering up for if you did nothing wrong? If you know nothing.
3: Right.
4: If you, like, I don't understand this.
5: I said this before. I mean, we was talking. I feel like the internet messed this case up.
3: Anyway. How can you say that?
5: Because we had so many people doing their own research, and they was all off. We had the dude, and I like him, the Secret Service dude.
3: Secret Service Sam.
5: I like him, but he was putting out stuff that was just allegedly. He had somebody in his some random person in his DM, and he's putting this information out, and I'm like, you're throwing the case off.
3: Now, here's what I think, though, bro, because at the end of the day, we wouldn't even know about Nolan Wells if it wasn't for the internet. They would have swept it under the rug. The public, us, anybody, nobody would know anything if there wasn't an outcry on social media.
4: Yeah, I just know that if this was a young white girl on a boat full of black boys, they would have got to the bottom of it.
5: Oh, man, of course.
4: Okay, just making sure.
5: I mean, we know if it was a white girl, they would have... Or they would have pinned it on somebody.
4: They would have pinned it on somebody. Somebody would have been in jail.
5: Yeah.
3: Exactly. So that's the whole thing. And then you had the whole situation about where did the boat go afterwards and why was it cleaned so quickly that night. You know what I mean? There's all these other things. So, again, maybe murder wasn't the charge they should have been looking for, but there's a whole lot of questions about why were y'all acting this way after the fact. Maybe y'all didn't kill him. Maybe he died by accident. But y'all did something to try to stay clean from this.
4: My question. Sorry, hiding the phone.
5: Yeah,
4: insane.
5: My question is, what are we going to do? Because this reminds me of the Kendrick Johnson situation, the young man that was found in the mat,
3: yeah,
5: and upside down.
4: Yeah,
5: they still trying to figure out what's going on.
4: Talking about he fell,
3: right?
5: And we forgot about him. It's like that story is no more in the headline.
4: That's not true.
5: I haven't heard
3: it. I thought it came back fairly recently.
4: They ended up suing,
5: but I think they threw that. I thought they dismissed it.
4: I saw that they won. I don't know if
5: okay, we had to check on that, but yeah. I thought they dismissed it. It's like...
4: I thought it was foul play.
5: So my question is, where we go from now?
3: I think you stay on it. In my personal opinion, I think the internet should stay on it. I think his family should stay on it. I think people still look for reasons as to why this took place in the first place.
4: I feel like this needs to go to something beyond the district, the area that they live in. Clearly, if they're protected and they know the judges and stuff like that, it needs to go beyond that.
5: I don't lie, I'm scared for my nephew, so he can't hang out with no white boys.
3: 866-HUSTLE-8, 866-487-8538. Let us know what y'all think, man. Phone lines open right now.
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17: Are you ready for this? Keep me your weekend.
1: It's the Weekend Hustle.
17: Bang it.

0: right, we're talking Nolan Wells, man. If you're just tuning in, the grand jury declined to charge anybody in the death of Nolan Wells. The DA said no evidence of a crime or racial motive had taken place. The grand jury heard from 43 witnesses before they decided not to make any charges.
1: Oh, crazy.
0: We were just talking about this a second ago, and Alton, you compared this to a different case that we never got no answers for.
2: Yeah, Kendrick Johnson, man. If y'all remember the high school student that they claim accidentally fell into the mat head first. They said he was going to recover a shoe or something like that. And the parents, you know, they've been on it. They did file a $1 billion lawsuit that they filed motion to dismiss. But they do have a new one for $10 billion. That one is still pending. So they're going for $10 billion now.
1: I just wonder if the amount is so, like, outrageous that it's kind of being dismissed because of that. Like,
0: much,
1: granted, there ain't the amount of money that you could pay me to get my child back. You get what I'm saying? Or to lose my child. But that is... $10 billion.
0: $10 billion. That is a crazy number. All right. Well, we'll keep y'all posted if any new information arises. You know we will. In the meantime, we have our own court case that we deal with, because when we come back, it's almost time for Defend Your Boy.
1: I almost wish y'all was the real judges. And
0: oh, we done got to the bottom of that Nolan Wells situation. All right. Defend Your Boy is up next. You know where you're going with it?
2: Yeah, man. Somebody stole some chicken, man.
1: Oh, my God. I don't have time for the ignorance.
0: All right. All right, that's what
2: they called me, man.
0: Okay.
3: We are

0: the case for the unthinkable. Defend your boy.
1: Hear ye, hear ye. The Morning Hustle Court is now in session. Honorable Judge L'Oreal presiding. Good morning, Judge.
2: What's poppin'?
1: All right, let's go to our bailiff, our judges, and other situations. Big Med, he is here in the building today to allow us and let us know what's happening on the docket for today.
3: Yeah, man, 13 people unloaded pallets of stolen frozen chicken from an 18-wheeler in the back parking lot. Everybody ran, everybody got caught.
1: Oh man, what a case. What
2: Attorney Centillion.
1: Thank you,
2: approach
1: Judge.
2: Approach the bench.
1: I appreciate that. We already know that these individuals are facing some jail time for their egregious charges, but I would like to add on a couple of other things, because what they did was defamation to the entire black race. Mm. As 12 individuals who happen to be black themselves, why would you steal $250,000 worth of fried chicken? Do you know how bad that looks?
2: Very.
1: Do you know how that makes us look when it comes to racial stereotypes?
2: Crazy.
1: You know what I mean? The way that people think that, oh, there we go, running off the Popeyes, running off the KFC.
2: Yeah.
1: You know what I'm saying? All they do is eat fried chicken. You know what I mean? And now y'all up here proving or making it look like these stereotypes are true, and it's definitely not the case. You know what I mean? Not every black person loves fried chicken.
2: I don't eat chicken.
1: Exactly. So I would like to bring forth charges of defamation of character, infliction of emotional distress, because I'm stressed out about this.
2: Me too.
1: I don't like how it makes me feel when I see this, especially since Quintavious and Marcellus and Trayshawn committed this crime. Ooh. And now we all have to bear the brunt of the emotional distress that comes with it and the perpetuation of black stereotypes. I would like to charge them and make sure that these individuals go and read a book called The Lies About Black People, How to Combat Racial Stereotypes and Why It Matters by Dr. Emikongo Dibinga.
3: Oh, wow.
2: I heard of that book.
3: Oh, wow.
1: And that also being said, they are now sentenced to only eat white served food for the next 5 years of their life.
2: So the chicken's not washed when they get it.
1: Exactly. Your Honor. I rest my case.
2: Okay.
1: You are no longer allowed to the cookout.
2: Attorney Walker.
4: Your Honor, thank you. You look beautiful today.
2: Thank you. I know.
1: Don't try to sway the judge. Don't try to sway the judge.
2: I like it.
4: I'm here to defend these 13 individuals because they're not criminals. These are community heroes.
2: Mm.
4: Shout out to Quintrevious.
2: Okay.
4: And Trayshawn.
1: You can't say his name.
4: I can't say it. Here's the thing. Have you seen chicken prices lately?
2: Sure.
4: Huh?
2: Mm-hmm.
4: They're out the roof. Back in the day, you could get 12 pieces of Popeye chicken for $10, $9.99. Now, that same 12 pieces of chicken is $30.
2: Oh,
4: people are out here stressed.
2: Mm.
4: And that's why they're on drugs. That's why they're stressing out. The man said, listen, I was trying to pay off a drug debt by giving them chicken.
2: What?
4: Yeah, come on. We're taking crack off the street, and we're putting chicken in the street.
1: Objection.
4: Huh?
2: Sustained.
4: We're trying to save our people by putting chicken in the street instead of crack. I think we should give these people a key to the city.
2: Ooh.
4: A proclamation.
2: We don't have enough.
4: Huh? I think that y'all gave Chris Brown y'all honored him.
2: Let's
4: honor these men for putting chicken in the streets. They're trying to feed our people. Pound to the chicken.
2: Okay.
4: Come on, Your Honor. Pound to... No. All right.
2: I don't eat chicken. I said this.
4: Well, I ended with this. No one stole anything. They were just trying to look out for our community. And since this happened in Memphis, I want to give a tribute to... Go ahead. Say what you got to say. I'll let you
1: I was going to say objection, Your Honor, because the chicken was going to New Jersey.
4: But it was
1: and the people of New Jersey and the citizens of New Jersey were waiting on that fried chicken. They did not receive it.
4: But it was in Memphis.
1: Okay.
4: You know what? Here's my tribute to these 13 people that stole the chicken. Chicken, chicken.
2: Okay, this just made you win the case, because this is my song. I ain't hear this in a minute.
4: They get an anthem.
2: Get it.
1: Wow.
4: Chicken in the street, baby. Keep the chicken alive.
2: I see where you going with that.
1: Wow.
4: Power to the chicken.
2: I see where you going, Attorney Walker. I'm with you
1: on Judge,
2: this
1: before you make a decision, I brought up the Jersey thing, because you grew up in Jersey, too. Now, that should sway you a little bit.
2: But you said bring the fried chicken to Jersey. I don't eat fried chicken again.
4: And how the hell is the chicken already fried?
2: Yeah, you don't want it fried. You got to fry it once you get there. It's not even going to be crispy no more.
1: Frozen.
2: Attorney Walker, let your people go.

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1: Morning Hustle Show, L'Oreal, Alton Walker, and we have an amazing legend, guest that is going to be family. I already know this.
2: Okay.
1: Before I even have more than, well, we try not to speak too much before these mics turn on, right? Tisha Campbell is in the building.
2: Morning, y'all.
1: We made it.
2: We made it.
1: We made it because you here.
2: Yeah, listen, I made it. I just got off a plane. I came straight to you.
1: When I tell you, I've been seeing you everywhere. Yeah, you've been everywhere right now.
2: Yeah.
1: Talking about your brand new book. You're opening up for real.
2: Yeah.
1: And even though we really know you for being hilariously funny, you've been on our television screen since I could remember.

0: but you know, for a long time, once I started doing stand-up about 2 years ago, right? And once I started doing stand-up, people kept coming up to me and asking me questions about autism, because they, you know, I'm also on social media with my son, and they would ask me questions, they wanted answers, they wanted resources, they wanted information. And so I would stop and I would give it to everybody. And then, you know, a friend was like, you really need to write this book. And I was like, girl, I don't want to relive all that, because that's the unromanticized version of my life. I've always worn a mask. I always talk about this mask I wear, the smiling mask. Yeah. Right? So for my public persona, to make people feel comfortable. And it was a lot of pressure to hide all the things, because I got the diagnosis about my son being autistic on the set of My Wife and Kids.
1: That is crazy. And I had to go back to work.
0: And was wash my face and act like nothing ever happened, because Damon Wayans is such an amazing partner and boss to have. Like, he was so encouraging, and he made sure that it was a family atmosphere. Yeah. So I didn't want to ruin anything that he had established as his friend, as his partner on the show. I wanted to make sure that it felt light and not bring my problems to work.
1: Yeah.
0: So I just wore this mask this whole entire time while I'm going through different traumatic things, some heartfelt moments, and I share everything that I've been through. Even if you don't have a child on the spectrum, you get to know me a lot better.
1: I love that. Yeah. And it was a lot of things that I realized throughout is the difference between today and how maybe getting some help may be a little easier imagine if you weren't connected in those spaces and you didn't have those friends that were able to get you in there with the speech coach
0: do certain things. That was a miracle, okay? Because what most people don't know is, first of all, the one thing that Holly Robinson Pete told me when I first called her about Zim being on the spectrum, she said, time is not on your side and you got to get everybody on the same page, right? Because time, and you got to get your child, you know, accept the diagnosis. You don't have to accept the label, but accept the diagnosis. The sooner you accept the diagnosis, the easier it is to get them help.
2: I've seen videos of like a few moms that have sons that are autistic.
0: Yeah.
2: And they put it out there.
0: Yeah.
2: And to see, know that that's what you've been going through this whole time and still able to, you know, have
0: to
2: this
0: entertain
2: career.
0: People. Yeah.
2: Entertain. I just want to stop and give you a round of applause.
0: Thank
2: for
0: you.
2: I love that.
0: I just think it's really important now that I'm in a place where I'm unmasking from myself. I wanted to unmask for the public too. I've always tried to keep that smile on my face to make other people feel comfortable, and that didn't serve my nervous system well at all. So now I'm able to be myself, have fun,
1: I love that,
0: share, help people in the most authentic way that I can, and that's through, even through stand-up comedy, you know, there's a high that I get from the audience. I know I'm there to make you laugh and entertain you, and we do have that, but I get something. There's no screen between me and the audience anymore.
1: Right.
0: There's no, that I'm not playing a character. I'm really talking about my own things. I'm writing my own stories and my own jokes, and there's nobody helping you. So it's one of the hardest things to do in this business if you choose to do stand up.
3: Man, make sure y'all go to YouTube and check out the entire interview, man. Shout out to Miss Tisha Campbell. All right.
4: Feel the vibe
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0: hustle.
1: Anthony O'Neill in the building with us, man. 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
2: That's right.
1: The book is Stop Living Paycheck to Paycheck. Make sure y'all go pick that up everywhere that sells books. And let's start today, man, with this. You know, we need a reality check, man. There's stats out there that are showing 44% of working Americans overdrafted their bank account recently because they don't have a cash buffer. Mm-hmm. Yeah, I'm probably in there somewhere in that 44. Why is the starter emergency fund the very first wall of defense before somebody can even think about investing?
3: Man, it's simple, man. You know, my grandmother said something when she was living years ago. I think I'm going to say like 15. It didn't really register with me. She said, I was going to school and she gave me an umbrella. When I looked outside, the sun was out.
1: Yeah.
3: And I was like, Grandma, I don't need no umbrella. She was like, son, you do. I was like, Grandma, it's not raining. She said, it's not raining now, but it's going to rain.
1: Yeah. Mm.
3: And I would rather you be prepared than not be prepared. And so I think just having that starter emergency fund of at least 1 month of your net pay, right, it puts you in a position to where, hey, you do not have to worry about if an emergency comes, because when it comes, because it's coming, you are in position to be prepared for it. And so instead of you buying, you know, the latest shoes, the latest jewelry, the latest watches, et cetera, man, go ahead and put 1 month of your net pay. So when time comes, you can operate off of your slow brain and not your fast brain.
1: Mm-hmm.
3: And so when we can operate off of our slow brain, we can make a calculated decision that's not going to hurt us in the future. But if we operate off of our fast side of our brain, we're going to make an immature, irrelevant kind of decision that's going to possibly hurt our future. Mm-hmm. So a starter emergency fund is important, so that way you at least have 30 days to think. And let's be honest, black people, we got 30 days and we need to find $5,000 in 30 days. We can find it, but if we got to find it within 24 to 48 hours, we're going to make some decisions that we're
2: different.
3: Not going
2: to do. Yeah. So you say 1 month net pay. Okay. So some people, they get a little bit overwhelmed when they start thinking like, okay, I might need about $15,000 immediately, $20,000 immediately. So how do we calculate our true baseline survival numbers so the goal feels achievable?
3: I mean, it's simple. If you're making, let's say, for example, $5,000 a month, for the very beginning, I want you to put $5,000 in your savings. Now, once you get past that, when we look at the data for 2026, you need to have at least 6 months of your net pay put inside of your savings account. Here's why. Let's say if you lost your job, or let's say if you're an entrepreneur, the average span of you finding another job or getting resources back, it's going to be in between 3 and 4 months.
1: Mm-hmm.
3: So now, if you got 6 months of reserves, you do not have to change your lifestyle at all. We think better. We can breathe better. Our family are good. When mothers lose their job and they got two children at home and they don't have no income, they're stressed out.
2: Yeah.
3: But if we got money in the bank and we're cool, then, and we know our kids are cool, then we make better decisions. We'll go get a good job. We'll get back on our feet with our entrepreneurship. So don't be stressed out. But here's the thing. Once you get to 6 months, stop putting the money in a savings account. You need to start investing that, because we got to get to a point to where we can stop exchanging our time for money, and our money is buying back our time.
4: And I hear what you're saying, man, because, you know, my issue be this, man. In my head,
3: right,
4: this money is saved. Like, it's put away.
3: Right.
4: But when somebody want to go out of town,
2: mm-hmm,
3: yeah,
4: or somebody want to go on a trip,
3: yeah, we got to get to a point to where our future and freedom is priority over today's feeling and pleasing our flesh. And that's not even easy for me to say, because sometimes I got to check my own self, like, yo, wait, man, I could do this. But it's like, I got to ask myself, okay, what's more important? My freedom goal, which I have a particular number that I need to hit by the time I turn 45.
1: Ooh.
3: So I got to say no today so I can say yes to my 45-year-old self.
2: Ooh,
3: and
2: I need
3: so
2: that.
3: Many times I be like, man, I really want to do this. So many times I really want to do that. Man, let's be honest, no disrespect, brothers, she look real good. I know if I drop a bag on her, that will impress her. But then do I really want that kind of woman inside of my life, when if I got to spend all this money to impress her, it could slow me down from hitting my freedom goal.
1: Mm-hmm.
3: And so I stick to my goal. I stick to my
2: can't
3: vision.
2: Can't you just get her a smaller bag?
4: I mean, he
1: can't win, bro.
4: Because somebody can't say he got it. No,
1: you can't win.
4: It ain't be all your credit card scamming.
2: I mean, but think about it, like, though.
3: I mean, and this is a conversation I want to have. I may have this even on my shows, like, and bring in ladies. Do you really want a man who's going to finance the bag for you? Because if he can't afford to pay cash and still right, truly be in a good, healthy place. He's just giving you an example of what marriage is going to be like.
2: Yeah, I wouldn't want that.
1: Anthony O'Neill, personal finance expert in the building. How can they holler?
2: He ain't never bring me no bag.
3: Hey, man, listen. You know, you ain't my woman, that's why. But anyway.
2: But you said we got to take care of our sisters.
3: Hey, you're right. They can go to AnthonyO'Neill.com, man. You find all the free resources there. And if you really want to get down to budgeting, man, go to the resources page. I have a full 30-page PDF that really breaks down how to budget with any kind of income. And inside that budget, ladies, I do talk about how to save for bags since she wants to.
2: I like that.
1: Make sure y'all check him out. Balance. Anthony O'Neill with us today on the Morning Hustle.
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0: What a hustle in the building, baby. It's L'Oreal, Kyle Santillan, Alton Walker.
1: That's right. And the countdown is on, y'all. The 2026 One Voyage Cruise hosted by Ricky Smiley. You do not want to miss it. I'm talking about the food, the concerts, the cabins, which are amazing. We're going on Virgin, Resilient Lady, and you do not want to miss it. 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All you got to do is put in the code TMH. That'll hook you up a little bit. Or if you don't feel like going online, you could call 214-495-1963. Book that cabin today. I know you want to go.
0: Absolutely. All right. Now, listen, coming up, we got somebody on the show that's been doing his thing in R&B for a minute now and is still out here killing the game. You love some of his classics, man. Raheem Devon is going to join the show in about a minute. All right.
2: Yes,
0: stick around, man. Raheem's up next.
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0: Hustle Show, baby. We live in the building. You know how it goes down. L'Oreal, Kyle Santilli, and Alton Walker. And we got a guest today, man. This brother's been repping for a moment doing this thing. He's giving you the type of classics that you never stop playing, whether you're in the crib, the car. I done seen this man tear it down live on stage. Man, he just repped for us and our whole company at one of our company events recently. This guy's here, man. Raheem Devon.
1: Yes, what's
2: going on?
1: Real singer up in here.
0: How real singer up in here?
1: Real singer.
0: Yeah.
2: It's the morning hustle show.
1: I can say it. He's yes, a real singer. He ain't gonna say it, but I'm glad we got a real singer.
0: Absolutely, right, man. It's a pleasure to have you here, bro.
1: Taught him everything he knows.
2: Thank you. Thank you.
0: Raheem is back on the scene right now. You just dropped a new project. You know what I mean? Quiet Storm Lover. Tome Un? Is that
2: Tome Un. Which is French. It's volume one in French.
0: Why you choose to go with the French spelling?
2: You know, just a little avant-garde. You know what I mean? You know, French is, I guess, known as the love language.
0: Yeah,
2: I guess you could say.
0: French I know is fries.
2: Yeah, hey, look, only French I know is Tome Un.
0: That's what's up. That's fire, though.
2: Yeah.
1: How you feel about the state of R&B right now?
2: Like, I love it. I love it. You know what I'm saying? I think that it's a lot of great music out there, a lot of great new artists. Mm-hmm. You know, I think that my legacy artists, you know, family are rapping as well. You know, when you listen to that new Badu record, you know, you know, with The Alchemist or Jill Scott's new album, for example. I mean, you can go on and on. You know, it's a lot of new drops. You know, man, I was just checking out the new Jhené Aiko album.
0: Okay.
2: You know what I mean? Yeah. So we definitely in that third, fourth quarter of like great music. You know, I'm riding the wave of my album, Quiet Storm Lover Tome Un, which came out in February.
0: Uh-huh.
2: You know what I mean? So it hasn't even been a year.
0: You know what I mean? The type of music that you're in is kind of like what's needed. You know what I mean? At some point, the R&B just became like singing version of rap. Uh-huh. You know what I mean? Uh-huh. And it went from being sexy and love songs and quiet storm-ish to, I'm just saying, the craziest thing rappers are singing, but I'm singing it.
2: You know what I mean?
0: And I feel like that's where the game started to get a little crazy.
2: Yeah.
0: You know what I mean? Because that was the whole thing about R&B. Like, give me something I could put on and when the time is right and the mood is right, and it ain't getting me into that craziness.
2: Well, what's unique about my current album is it's a album for the slow jams.
0: Right.
2: You know what I mean?
1: Like, baby's gonna be made on
2: it. It's not called Quiet Storm Lover Tome Un for nothing. You know what I mean?
0: Right.
2: So that's something I always wanted to do as well. You know, I always drop around Valentine's Day. You know what I mean? I got something right now. We wrapping up.
0: Yeah.
2: You know, we'll just in time for the, you know, Cupid Valentino drop.
0: Yeah, okay. Yeah. All right. Yeah. Hustlers, you're checking out our conversation with Raheem Devon, Alton, and myself, Kyle. Had a chance to chop up with him, and we're not done. More with that conversation when we come back. Don't move.
3: It's the best show.
4: Period.
3: Yeah. Do that. The Weekend Hustle.
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0: 10, girl, you a 10, girl, you a 10. 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Girl, you a 10, girl, you a 10.
1: Get up.
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3: Morning Hustle Show, L'Oreal, Kyle Santillan, Alton Walker here. Listen, man, Alton and myself got a chance to chop it up with Raheem Devon, and he's in the building right now.
4: Yes, sir.
5: Yeah.
3: Having seen you do shows live, man, like, as much as people love your recorded music,
4: yeah,
3: your live show is dope.
4: Top notch.
3: Yo, you go crazy on stage, bro.
4: You better not
3: and
4: miss
3: people
4: this.
3: Need to go out there and see you perform live.
4: Yeah, I'm one of those you don't want to see me, you need to see me artists.
3: Yeah, right.
4: You know what I mean? Like, I'm a definitely pop minds and talk minds, and you know, and I take pride in what I do still, and I love performing. I love that energy exchange between myself and the audience. I'm looking forward to playing the City Winery and coming back, you know, for our fall run. I'm also doing a B-side acoustic performance as well. You can actually click in the link on my bio on social media and kind of like pick the cities you want me to hit for that in particular. I'm looking forward to that. And I think I even found an opener that we're gonna get to that. It'll come back.
6: That ain't me. My bad.
4: You good, man? You need some music next?
6: Oh, I thought you were talking about me. You said it's not open. He looked at me. I thought you were talking about me.
3: Raheem Devon hanging out with us on the Morning Hustle Show. Alton and myself, Kyle, got a chance to sit down with him. And Alton, you got your game.
6: Hey, you know they love it. Ain't that a bitch?
3: Okay. We're going to
6: see if
3: we
6: can do it.
3: We're going to see what Raheem can do with that when we come back.
2: We are the Morning Hustle.

0: Morning Hustle Show. You know what time it is, man. Kyle Santilli and Alton Walker. We do got a very special guest in the building. Raheem Devon is here.
1: Yeah.
0: And Alton, it's about that time. You got to hit him with it, bro.
1: Ain't that a pitch?
0: Uh-huh.
1: I'm going to give you a song. You got to guess the key that you think is in. We're going to play the song back and see if you match the key.
2: Ain't that about a pitch?
1: All right. You should know these songs because I did some research.
2: Oh,
1: songs perform. So
2: what the heck?
1: We're going to go with, first thing first, we're going to go with Janet Jackson, Anytime.
2: Anytime.
1: Uh-huh.

0: Can you hit that?
1: Okay.
0: We gonna see.
1: That's a good start. Either way, you were singing the hell out there.
2: Hey, man. You gotta do perfection, imperfection.
0: All right, here we go. Prince Adore.
1: Ooh.
0: Until the end of time. Right on that part. Until the end.

0: Hey, really quick, for the record, I just want to say, that's my personal favorite song of all time. I just wanted to say that.
1: Oh, Prince.
0: Oh, Adore.
1: Did he have his ass cheek out on this one?
0: I don't know about the video. I'm just talking about the song, brother.
1: Because I want to say, every man look and we ain't turn our eyes. Ain't that crazy? Prince had his ass cheek out and we did not turn it.
2: Some of your
1: we didn't cover our face. We just
0: that's
1: like
0: a Prince. Bad man.
1: All right, last one. Last one. Yo song. I don't care.
3: What?

0: Let's go.
1: No matter what they.
0: Yes, sir.
1: I know what's up.
0: You know that. Yes, sir. He's like, I'm gonna sing this song 1,000 times. I know. There you go, man.
1: Yeah, man. Shout out Raheem Devon in the building, baby. You already know what it is.
2: Love, love.
3: See the whole interview and behind the scenes on our YouTube.

0: Period.
1: Who that? The Weekend Hustle.
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17: One.

Let's get to it, man. How long should Chris Brown continue to face backlash? We just told you David Dennis Jr., who's a journalist from Anscape, which is the platform, called him out. You know what I mean? To say people are still supporting him. All

0: he can be and have a temper and be somewhat violent at times or whatever times he has been. But I do think you could still be great in the sense of being a great performer, being a great artist, making great contributions to your community. And he does both. So, I mean, he has the history with Rihanna. So we know he's done that. But if you're getting honored for being a great artist and that happened when you were 19 years old, I don't know, maybe it could be a mistake. I've been in an abusive relationship before. I've forgiven the person and I move forward. I didn't every time they open their mouth say, yo, but you, da-da-da, you know, I moved forward from it. So that's a choice that I chose. Rihanna did as well.
1: I just think he should have just really changed how he presented himself in the public so he wouldn't still be facing a lot of the scrutiny.
2: He being who he is, though. I mean, then if he changed, then he's changing for us and that's not who he really is.
1: No, but even all that stuff with Karrueche after the fact, and even the stuff with him always like having these angry outbursts, you know what I'm saying? Like, it definitely makes people continue to think that you're still that person that you were.
0: I think with Karrueche, he seemed a little desperate to get his relationship back, but it didn't give me abusive, me personally.
2: I'm just not going out the way to try to counsel this dude, putting out videos. If people want to still go around him, that's on y'all. If me personally, if I get around Chris Brown, I'd probably be a little bit distant. I don't want to be around your dog too close. I don't want to be not, like you. If this is the history, you got to start checking the people that's around him that y'all want to get close to him.
1: Yeah,
0: but I also feel like a lot of these people have backgrounds and they have things that go on in their life personally, but they're still praised and nobody says anything. Some of the people you're praising are child molesters, like Donald Trump, who's been linked to Epstein, who we already know was a pedophile. You know, people will champion Donald Trump. They will champion Elvis Presley, who married a 14-year-old girl, like, and call him the king, and there's no backlash for that. I mean, so I think because he's a black man, it's just taken a little different.
1: I mean, no, there is one thing. We visited this conversation, you know, repeatedly over time about whether or not you can separate the art from the person. You know what I'm saying? And we've seen, like you said, Donald Trump, that's a real thing. R. Kelly is always going to have people that support him. There's people that have done things that were terrible things, but they always, or they're going to have people that support them. You know what I mean? There's so many people in this world. You're going to have supporters. You're going to have detractors. And these things are going to constantly become part of the conversation.
0: And I think it's fair. You don't have to be everybody's fan. Like, if you don't rock with that person and other people do, allow them. I mean, they got the free will to rock with those people. Just don't associate with them.
2: If they want to go to the concert again, this dude, whoever this journalist is, and other people that put out videos or try to say don't buy his tickets, it's like, I don't have the energy for that.
0: Me neither. Right.
2: Like, if people want to go support that man, let them do what they I'm not going all out the way.
0: The only person I'm rallying against is Donald Trump.
1: I'm not going out my way to try to cancel him, but I do think it's fair criticism.
2: But okay, here's the
0: thing. But why are you trying to stop other people from listening?
2: Here's the only difference from Donald Trump. Donald Trump is influencing people to do like crazy stuff, like his influence.
0: Exactly.
2: Chris Brown don't bother nobody.
0: Exactly.
2: Chris Brown don't talk about nobody. He don't tell you to go vote. He don't tell you to do anything. He just does his music. So that's the kind of difference.
0: Y'all still call R. Kelly the king of R&B, and he's in jail for charges.
2: Well, he went over there to Africa and told them people, if you have your passport, did you get your shot?
1: Did you get your shot? All right. He should have been canceled. 866-487-8538. How long should Chris Brown face the backlash? Is it warranted, or should people get over it? In the meantime, while you're getting your calls together, Santilli survey is coming up next. I mean, I ain't really mad about this one. They said Gen Z ain't doing it. And that's cool with me, especially as a father.
0: Uh-oh.
1: We'll talk about it. We'll talk about it up next.
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4: with L'Oreal and Kyle Centillion.

0: hustle.
1: Let's get to it, baby. Time for another Santilli survey. I like this one.
2: Okay.
1: All right, this one comes from the Kinsey Institute of Indiana University, and they're saying that Gen Z is in a sex recession, and it's absolutely real. Gen Z is not having sex the way older generations have in the past. They're saying adults 18 to 29 years old, 29% of them have had zero sexual partners in the last 3 months, and

0: and making everybody not like each other.
1: Well, is it that, or are they practicing self-care and are more aware of the consequences of loose spouse, terrible sex?
2: My nephew called a dude on the game.
1: Yeah.
2: And my mom was like, you can't say that. He was like, why not? She's like, I'm gonna tell your uncle to tell you. So I'm over here trying to figure it out, like, coochie bad. Like,
0: coochie bad. You can't say if you never had none.
1: All right,
0: that's what you should have said.
1: How do y'all feel about it, man? That's your boy Noah on the gram at Radio King Kyle. Stick around when we come back. We're talking about things a little bit more serious, like Nolan Wells and the Converse controversy with Brittany Packnett Cunningham as a cultural analyst. She's up next with us right here on the Morning Hustle.
0: Kids don't even know how to speak to each other.
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0: Who that? The Weekend Hustle.
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0: Hustle.
1: Y'all know it's the Morning Hustle. L'Oreal, Kyle Santillan, Alton Walker. We have some of the best guests ever on this show. We call them on a hustle. And today, this young lady, she's a professional. She's a co-founder of Campaign Zero, the former vice president of social impact at BET, and so much more. The list is long.
2: Yes, it's very long.
3: Read them all.
1: She's that girl.
2: She is
1: that girl, man. Miss Brittany Pagnick Cunningham's in the building.
2: Yeah.
4: What's going on, y'all?
1: How are you?
4: Glad to be here. I'm fantastic. Listen, the sun ain't shining, but I am, so I'm glad about it.
2: Thank you.
1: We appreciate you spending some time today, man, letting us tap into your expertise. And I guess we could probably just start with what's going on with this Nolan Wells case, the grand jury deciding not to file any charges with anybody after interviewing so many people. What are your thoughts on that? Did they get it wrong? Where do you stand on it?
4: Listen, I just want us to be clear that an 18-year-old is dead, and he did not do that to himself. So there's a story and an explanation that nobody's willing to come up off of. Mm-hmm. I'm really clear that this is a systemic problem, right? The grand jury said that there was no evidence, and the family says to keep looking. So both of these things are true potentially at once, but when I think about Michael Brown in 2014, when I think about Emmett Till, we're dealing with the same stuff over and over and over again, especially in the state of Mississippi. Like, people need to understand, there's a saying that grand juries can indict a ham sandwich. A grand jury really can bring charges whenever it wants. Mm-hmm. So this was a deliberate choice not to do this. We are watching district attorneys weaponize grand juries against Black children over generations. And I know that people are tired of the voting conversation, but let's be clear. District attorneys, state's attorneys, circuit attorneys, those people are elected.
2: That's right.
4: Grand juries and trial juries, the people are selected from the voter registration rolls. So if we're not registered and if we're not voting, then we're operating against ourselves because we're not on the grand juries and can't be the difference makers in these situations. And we're not electing people who actually care about our children. So I don't believe that there's no evidence. I believe there's plenty of evidence. I just believe that there are a lot of tight lips. And I think that the people who know what happened and potentially did something to him will truly never know peace.
2: Yes. Now, let's talk about this Converse whole situation, the Chuck 70X, okay? Now, the ad, we all saw it. It had the K-pop singer in it, and the imagery, it echoed KKK. Like, you can clearly see it. Do you think it's enough just for them to pull that ad and just say, oh, we're going to give and donate a couple of dollars? Do you think that's enough?
4: That's how everybody likes to clean their hands, right? They want to launder their money through some charity when they know they actually need to make a systemic change within their organization. Because my thing is, whether they meant it or not, the impact matters here.
2: Right.
4: And I'm just curious how many photographers, creative directors, DPs, executives, interns, janitors, how many people saw this ad and said, yeah, that's cool. And nobody raised their hand to say, this might be a problem. And not for nothing, K-pop is repackaged hip-hop and R&B.
2: That's right.
4: That, to me, just means y'all doubled down on using Black culture to sell something, but not caring enough about Black people to stop this. I really just think we need to make sure we're in the room. We need to make sure that we're not silenced. And, like, don't sell us the product if you can't respect our story. And don't call us crazy when we call it out.
3: What you say to people that say we're reaching? Because I posted about it, and they, you know, I don't respond to my comments. But they're like, yo, you're reaching. You can clearly see the woman's hand. You can clearly see this. We're reaching. What do you say to that?
4: I say that I don't think that it's up to other people to tell us we're reaching when these people get rich off of us, right? Like, even if we, let's say it is a reach. Even if it is a reach, you could still be sensitive enough to say, if I'm trying to sell you something, let me respect you. Let me not just take your money. Let me actually respect the story, respect the culture, respect the people.
2: Yeah.
1: We love it. Keep up the good work. We appreciate you taking some time with us today. Make sure y'all check her out on the podcast, Undistracted. You know what I'm saying? She's here today with his man, activist, educator, and writer. Thank you so much for your time, Ms. Brittany Pagnick Cunningham. We appreciate you.
4: Thank you. See y'all soon.
5: Feel the vibe
2: with the Morning Hustle.

0: Sack of chocolate.
1: Hey, man.
0: All right. Hey, ladies and gentlemen, boys and girls. Welcome to Ask Uncle Alton. Yay! And our first question.
2: There we go.
0: From our email.
2: Paper email.
1: This is, and it's...
0: It says...
1: Taking too long to open.
0: My son is a starting JV quarterback.
3: Wait a minute. Wait a minute, bro. Wait one second.
1: Does I know who this is about?
3: Wait a minute.
0: This ain't got nothing to do with you,
1: Kyle. Okay, I don't know.
0: Listen to the full question.
1: I think this sounds like Kyle's answer. Right.
0: But he's failing two classes.
3: Oh, yeah.
0: Has two D's.
1: Okay.
0: And his behavior is getting worse. His coaches want to keep him playing, but I want to pull him. Am I wrong?
3: Nope.
0: Nope, you're not wrong. Pull him. And same on those coaches.
3: That's right.
0: Listen, here's the thing. He's JV. He'll get over it. You know, this is what I want parents to do real quick. Look at your child. Pull your car over. Look him in the eye. Say to him, I don't reward bad behavior.
1: Oh,
0: say it with me. I don't reward bad behavior. Say it one more time. I don't reward bad behavior. These kids got to know that we're not doing that. My nephew know. Listen, my nephew had spent maybe two or three birthdays without gifts.
1: Oh, wow. Hey,
0: I would guess.
1: It's giving child abuse.
0: No, they know abuse. Right before his birthday, he's failing classes, getting suspended, ISS, and detention.
1: So
0: right
1: you before, say.
0: And so, no, I think this was what was going on. So right before his birthday, he no, I don't reward bad behavior. Now, somebody may say that's extreme, but he has to learn. He has to learn that you don't get rewarded for doing bad. And I'm tired of these sports and these athletes think they can do whatever, get bad grades, talk back, and just because they're good at a sport, that y'all going to just look over it. No, we're not doing that.
3: I'm with you on that.
1: All your nephew did was order Uber Eats.
0: I don't reward bad behavior.
1: That's not bad behavior.
0: What, is this disrespect to me if I tell him don't do
1: it?
0: Your
1: cooking is nasty. He doesn't want it.
0: It don't matter.
3: You know what? My cousin's son was doing bad with his grades in high school until he found out if his grades kept slipping, he can't play football.
0: Yeah.
3: He brought his grades up to stay on the team. Now he plays for the University of Oklahoma.
0: You got it. You have to instill it in him
1: but
0: now.
1: But does he have Uber Eats?
0: Nah, it don't matter. You got to instill it. And I'm going to tell you why. Because so my nephew's birthday is today.
1: Happy birthday.
0: I should have said happy birthday. And you know what? All week, the dishes been clean. I had to tell him to wash the dishes. His room been clean.
3: That's right.
0: And I'm like, he knows that I don't reward bad behavior. So it works. I know it's going to hurt you. It's going to hurt him. But he's only playing JV quarterback.
3: Come on now.
0: He can bounce back next year.
3: There
0: get those grades right. It's student athlete. Student come first. You want to bring in F's and U's?
3: Yeah.
0: That's how I'm going to feel about when you ask me to play football again. F, U.
3: Who's next?
0: Who's next? All right, y'all. That's Uncle Alton, man. Listen, we got a tour coming up, the Get Up and Hustle Tour. Make sure you get your tickets. Washington, D.C.
3: Yeah.
0: October 4th, we at the D.C. Comedy Loft. Richmond, Virginia, we at the Funny Bone, October 11th. And Raleigh, we're at the Improv, October 18th. And you know what? I'm feeling good. If you hit me up in my DM and you're in one of these cities, I got a pair of tickets
3: for you. Come on now.
0: All right? I got a pair of tickets for each city. Washington, D.C., Richmond, or Raleigh.

0: Period.
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3: Top of that $1,000 cash grab, baby. Morning, Hustle in the Building. L'Oreal, Kyle Santilli, and Alton Walker. And representing, we're really not sure where she's from.
4: No,
5: we
4: do.
5: What it is.
3: We do know it's Georgia, but Sade is on the phone.
4: Yeah, she's from wherever Alton ain't from.
5: Yeah, she ain't from Stone Mountain.
3: How you feeling?
6: I'm feeling great. How are y'all?
3: We are great. What Amazing. Do you feel like your chances are of winning $1,000 today?
6: 1,000%.
5: Ooh. No, it ain't, because you ain't really from Stone Mountain.
4: What that got to do with anything?
5: If she was claiming Stone Mountain, then she would win $1,000 a day.
3: Yeah, all right.
4: It's giving disqualification.
6: I like Stone Mountain, but I'm going to have to shout out Gwinnett for sure.
3: All right, well, let's do it real quick, Shade. Here's the deal. You got 60 seconds to answer 10 questions. For every correct answer, you get $10. Get all 10 right, you win $1,000. If you don't know an answer, you can say pass. We'll come back to that question as long as there's time left on the clock. But make sure the answer you give is the one that you want, because we have to go with your first response and our judges, big man, don't play about that, okay?
6: Okay.
3: All right, that being said, we want to hook you up with a free answer. Lo, what you got?
4: And that answer is going to be Ottawa.
6: Ottawa?
4: Yeah, Ottawa.
3: She's thinking about it, ain't she?
4: So you just remember that answer and use it where you see fit. Alton, what the hell are you laughing at? Tired of him.
3: All right. You got it? You got that free answer?
4: That's the answer.
3: I know. All right, cool.
4: All right,
3: Sade, let's get to it, man. I'm sitting here right now, and I got 60 seconds on the clock. When you're ready to go, say, I'm ready, Kyle. Clock begins in 3, 2, 1. Here we go. What is 14 times 3?
6: Ottawa.
3: 42. Spell the word smile.
6: S-M-I-L-E.
3: Which ocean creature is known for having 8 arms? Is it an octopus, a dolphin, or a crab?
4: Girl.
6: Octopus.
3: What famous landmark in New York Harbor holds a torch in her right hand?
6: The Lady of Liberty.
3: What main gas do green plants absorb from the air during photosynthesis?
6: Does what?
3: What main gas do green plants absorb from the air during photosynthesis?
6: Skip.
3: How many standard quarters make up one full U.S. dollar? Is it 2, 4, or... Mm. What's the capital city of Canada?
6: Ottawa.
3: What simple machine consists of a wheel and a rope wrapped around it to lift heavy objects? Time. Time.
6: Okay.
4: Damn. All right. Well, you didn't do too bad. You just moved a little slow.
3: Yeah.
4: Okay. So the famous landmark in New York, we're giving you this, but the landmark in New York Harbor that holds a torch in her right hand, the Statue of Liberty, but it is the Lady Liberty, technically, yeah. So we're going to give you that.
5: Is that? I don't think y'all should get that, so let me Google
4: so
5: that.
4: Even the basketball team. Basketball
6: Everybody
4: team.
6: Everybody knows the Lady of Liberty.
5: It ain't no Lady of Liberty.
4: It is.
3: Lady Liberty. He's mad because you're from Gwinnett.
4: Exactly. And how would he know? He's from Eastside. Okay, anyway. The main gas that green plants absorb from the air during photosynthesis is carbon dioxide.
6: Okay, I didn't know that was a gas, but I was thinking that. It's okay.
4: Uh-oh. Well, it could kill you. So here's a warning. Stay away from it. Okay. What simple machine consists of a wheel with a rope
6: wrapped?
4: Yeah, a pulley. You knew that one.
6: It's okay.
4: Everything else you got right. 1, 2, 3, 4, 5. $60 isn't bad at all.
5: That ain't bad.
4: I don't hear Alton trying to plead his case. Did you find out that it's called the Lady Liberty?
5: I mean, you know the thing about things when you do it, okay. When you can't do it.
3: The thing about things when you do it. What?
5: Yeah, I guess you call it that.
4: Yeah, that's what I thought.
3: All right, Shade, congratulations.
4: You mad as hell.
3: You got $60. Today on $1,000 cash grab. Who you want to shout out before you get off the line?
6: My kids, Kalani and Kasai.
3: Kalani and Kasai.
4: Yeah. Do good in school,
3: That's
4: guys.
3: What's up. Congratulations to you. For everybody else out there that wants to get down with the cash grab, make sure you text the word cash to 71007. You could be up next on the Morning Hustle.
4: I thought she had it.

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1: Morning Hustle, baby. L'Oreal, Kyle Santillan, Alton Walker.
2: That's right, y'all. We are taking a trip, and we want you to come trip with us. All you got to do is go to onevoyagecruise.com. T.I., Rick Ross, you got LaToya Luckett on that thing. It's going to be lit. 214-495-1963 is how you book your cabin. The code is TMH. That's going to hook you up a little bit. And we would love to see you at sea.
1: Absolutely. All right, Alton, it's about that time. What you got for us?
3: I got five on it. So Usher done put a crown on his head and declared himself the king of R&B. Have y'all seen the video? He sat down in a little chair.
2: No.
3: Put the crown on his head like he's a king of R&B.
2: He is.
3: He is not. Listen.
1: Here's
3: the thing. You cannot be the king of R&B if you don't have baby-making music.
2: Usher does not have any baby-making music. That's not true.
1: I can tell you what's
3: name
1: right
3: one.
1: Now.
3: Somebody said nice and slow. I was like, hell no. How you gonna make love if somebody like spelling their name in the middle of it? No.
2: Can you handle it and nice and slow?
3: Nice and slow. I am not making love to my woman and all of I hear, they call me US.
2: That's my favorite part.
3: No.
2: That's like the climax. You just gotta change your name in your mind on that part.
3: So today,
2: you a hater.
3: I'm gonna give y'all top five baby making songs of all time. Coming at number five is this one.
2: I'm not having sex
1: this. No, this is not a
2: baby. I want to party on the cruise today.
3: Turn off the
2: lights. Yeah, I think my mom made me to this.
3: I'm talking of all time.
2: I don't know.
3: Of all time now. We're talking about love, baby making music of all time. The man said turn off the light. He told you everything to do.
2: I don't need instructions.
3: He said, let's take a shower together. I'll wash your body. You wash.
2: The if part you I'm with you on it. Take it off.
3: Come
2: that's
3: on,
2: what the
3: man.
2: Part I like.
1: I don't know. I mean,
3: Top five all time. Come on. All right. Coming at number one.
4: My mind's telling me.
3: And I'm not apologizing. And he gonna play the whole song. I don't care what y'all say. You not gonna tell me. Y'all ain't gonna. I'm not doing it. I don't wanna hurt.
2: R. Kelly definitely has better love making songs than that one.
1: That's what I kind of feel like.
2: Yeah.
1: That's a great song but yeah. R. Kelly has better ones than that.
2: Yes, he does.
3: All right. That's my top five, man. But y'all didn't like none but one of them.
2: No, that ain't it. Can you handle it?
3: That's what y'all want. Making love to y'all woman. A man spelling his name.
2: Can you handle it?
3: Usher ain't got no baby making song.
2: Yes,
3: right.
2: He does.
3: That's Alton Walker. I'm Alton Walker. Follow me, Alton Walker.
1: Sorry, that didn't go the way you wanted.
2: It didn't at all.
3: Oh, yeah, real quick. I want to give a big shout out to everybody who won a pair of tickets to the Get Up and Hustle comedy tour coming to a city near you. And let me tell y'all, y'all tore my DM up, so we did a raffle to figure out who won the tickets. Big shout out to Jocelyn Furr. She won the DC tickets October 4th at the DC Comedy Loft. Shout out to Nikita Jubilee. She won tickets to our Richmond show on October 11th at the Richmond Funny Bone. And this lady wanted me to shout out her Instagram name, HellKizzy_T. She won tickets to the Raleigh show October 18th at the Raleigh Improv. Make sure you get your tickets. We're going to have another giveaway probably Friday, so stay tuned. 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

99 Jams, Miami's number one for hip hop and R&B. Putting a grand in your hand. Your next chance to win that money is Monday at 8 a.m. It's Brandy Troop, That Girl. The city finally gets to do it big on a Saturday, South Florida. And it's happening right here at home. I'll tell you what got everybody excited. Give me 5 minutes. Here's Mariah the Scientist. Is it a crime?

0: 99 Jams, Miami's number one for hip-hop and R&B. Putting a grand in your hand, your next chance to win that $1,000 is Monday at 8 a.m. It's Brandy Troop, that girl. Happy Saturday, South Florida. Yes, get up out that bed. The weekend has started. Get you a good stretch in, okay? Whip up some corned beef hash, over medium egg sausage for breakfast, but no grits, okay? You know, I tell you all the time, grits make you lazy and get back into bed. And that's not the type of energy we need today. Oh, no. The U is playing its first Saturday game of the season, and it's at home right here in Miami Gardens. Yes, Hard Rock Stadium, 6:30 is going down. Shout out to everybody that's making plans already to go to the tailgate. You know, get your crew together. Find out who bringing what. Get your outfit ready. If you don't have it, that's okay. You have time to go to the store, get you a cute shirt, cut it up, and you good. Guys, y'all know y'all never have to do too much. Just get it fitted, and you out there. I'm in the building till 12, South Florida. Oh, I'm just getting started. Got Chris Brown on the other side. You know what to do. Don't change that station. It's 99 Jams.
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shout out to Chris Brown and Usher last night. They brought out Ye, yes, Kanye West, at the R&B tour stop in L.A. It was a very big surprise for fans, and of course, he stole the show. 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Putting a grand in your hand Monday at 8 a.m. Let's throw it back. 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

0: G Herbo went legit. 99 Jams, Miami's number one for hip-hop and R&B. Putting a grand in your hand Monday at 8 a.m. is Brandy True, that girl. Hope you're enjoying your Saturday, South Florida. You know, fall has officially started, which of course means spooky season is here. Yeah, all the scary movies, Halloween decor, pumpkin spice, all that. Oh, and of course, the spooky carnivals, too. You know, the House of Horror had opening night on Thursday at his new location in Tropical Park. But get this, turns out the event was at capacity and had to close the entrance early. And you know, traffic was all backed up, child. The lines were crazy, you know. But the House of Horror, they're trying to fix things by honoring guests that had opening night tickets with dates for tomorrow, Tuesday, or Wednesday, okay? So they're trying to get it right. And they also put out a statement saying that the safety of all guests will always be their highest priority. Now, I haven't got a chance to head out there just yet, but I will. Not for the rides, though. I don't do rides. I'll be there for the food. We're going to take us a little break. Got the home team ball, Greasy, Lil Dread on the way. Don't change that station. You know what it is. 99 Jams.
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9: 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From her roots in Plant City to the chambers of the U.S. Senate, Ashley Moody's political ascent has been defined by the courtroom and the campaign trail. 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

Lil Dread, 99 Jams, Miami's number one for hip hop and R&B, putting a grand in your hand Monday at 8 a.m. You know, our girl Kalani, she has been on one successful run, especially now with this world tour. She recently brought out her daughter on stage to sing with her, and it was so cute. It's going viral all over social media. Make sure you check it out. Here she is with Folded right here on the People Station, 99 Jams.

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0: Have you seen the video of fan caught of Lil Baby riding a motorcycle right here in Miami? Definitely dead fresh, okay? 99 Jams, Miami's number one for hip-hop and R&B. Put the grands in your hand Monday at 8 a.m. It's Brandy Troop, that girl. Happy Saturday, South Florida. What's going on? I just know you already threw on your clothes and you're moving around the city. I just know it. I know you are not laying on the couch letting the day go by. I hope you wouldn't do that. Not on a Saturday. Get up, get out, and enjoy, okay? You know Miami Spice is being extended, South Florida. Yeah. We're getting an extra month. It'll now be ending October 31st instead of September 30th. And you know, Miami Spice is something that the entire city gets excited for. The best restaurants with select menus and the best deals. Typically just for a month, but the reason they're extending it this time is because the program is celebrating 25 years, yeah. And a record of 405 restaurants are participating. That's a lot of food, okay? And you know, with Miami Spice, you can get 3-course meals for a good price. So make sure you do your research to see which restaurants are participating, because it might be one of your faves. I gotta see who's on there so I can go get me some seafood, okay? I need some crabs. We're gonna take us a timeout. Got Drake, Chris Brown, and Trick Daddy all on the other side. Don't change that station. You know what it is. 99 Jams.
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December 3rd, December 5th, and December 6th. Ladies, I hope you're ready for Chris Brown and Usher, 99 Jams, Miami's number one for hip-hop and R&B. Putting a grant in your hand Monday at 8 a.m., so make sure you locked in. Miami, you know we don't play about our icons, especially Trick Daddy. It's his birthday weekend, and he'll be turning up tonight at Nomi Village. We taking it to the house. All right, here he is.

99 Jams, Miami's number one for hip-hop and R&B, putting a grand in your hand Monday at 8 a.m. Happy birthday to T.I. He turned 46 yesterday. This week he had an early birthday party at his house with friends and family. You know, that's what it's all about. He's been doing it big in the game and still doing it. Let him know.

0: season six. Sheesh. Busta stopped the world with that one. And then putting the Queens on a remix. Crazy. 99 Jams. Miami's number one for hip-hop and R&B. Putting a grand in your hand Monday at 8 a.m. is Brandy Truth, That Girl. And yeah, it's Saturday, Miami. Get out and enjoy. You know, it's the last weekend for the month of September. A lot of B-Days, T.I., Trick Daddy, Lil Wayne, Will Smith, Jeezy. I got to give a special birthday shout out to my cousins, my fave twins, Jada and Jalen. They're practically my siblings, okay? Love y'all so much. Make sure you end September strong, okay? South Florida, if you got a birthday shout out, call me up so you can show some love. 866-991-5269.
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0: 99 Jams, Miami's number one for hip-hop and R&B, putting a grand in your hand Monday at 8 a.m. It's Brandy Troop, that girl, taking B-Day shout-outs. Who's this?
1: Hey, good morning.
0: Hey, good morning. Who's this?
1: My name is Vance Whitfield.
0: Vance, go ahead with your birthday shout-out.
1: I want to send a birthday shout-out to my daughter, Shakita. This is your daddy, Vance Whitfield. To you, Shakita Bo-Wright, happy birthday, and I wish you many, many more.
0: I know, that's right. So is Shakita a daddy's girl?
1: Oh, yes.
0: I love it. We're going up for Shakita today. Here's Gunna.

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0: Evans, Chris Brown, Bryson Tiller, Usher, 99 Jams, Miami's number one for hip hop and R&B. But it ain't grand in your hand. Monday at 8 a.m. is Brandy Troop, that girl. South Florida, the Bright Line has filed for bankruptcy, and I'll fill you in with more details in about 5 minutes. But first, let's rock out with Dave Timms. It's Rain Dance on the People Station, 99 Jams.
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0: Hey, Glorilla, TGIF, 99 Jams, Miami's number one for hip-hop and R&B, putting $8,000 in your hand Monday at 8 a.m. That's right, $1,000 could be yours. It's Brandi Troop, that girl. And it's Saturday, Miami. Yes. Make sure you take advantage of the weekend and enjoy. You know, the Brightline has filed for Chapter 11 bankruptcy due to lower anticipated riding levels. So the company is in some serious debt. Now, there were months of negotiations, and Brightline is trying to cut about $6 billion. Yes, billion, not million. $6 billion of debt. But as of now, trains are expected to keep running. And you know, the Brightline, it connects from Miami to Orlando, and there are stops in Aventura, Fort Lauderdale, Boca, and West Palm. And tickets can range from $80 to $140. But Brightline's rep, Tim Hines, he's saying that the rideship has about 3.5 million people a year. So that's like $240 million, which is why Brightline needs to rework its debt and get more financing. So there's going to be some restructuring. And like I said, the train is still running. I actually rode the Brightline for the first time over the summer to go visit my cousin Ashley in Orlando. And it's very convenient. If you don't want to drive, you know, the ride length wasn't too big of a difference from driving. But if you want to just kick back while traveling, it's definitely convenient. So hopefully things get settled over there with Brightline. All right. We're going to take us a little break, but on the other side, Jay-Z, Rihanna, and Kanye, they're going to let us know why they run this town. Don't change the station. It's 99 Jams.
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99 Jams, Miami's number one for hip hop and R&B, putting a grand in your hand Monday at 8 a.m. So make sure you are locked in. South Florida, we're going to throw it back to 2008. It's Plies, Neo, Busted, Baby.

0: it, Miami's number one, numero uno.
1: I know it's wrong, but I promise to myself.

Florida November 14th for the Don't Look Down tour. You know that's going to be crazy. 99 Jams, Miami's number one for hip-hop and R&B. Putting a grand in your hand Monday at 8 a.m. Trust me, you don't want to miss it. I know you see these gas prices, okay? Everything is just expensive. Here's Chris Brown, Under the Influence.

0: get back in the flesh. Yeah.
1: It's almost October's very own birthday. Shout out to Drake. You know, he takes over the whole month of October. 99 Jams, Miami's number one for hip-hop and R&B, putting a grand in your hand Monday at 8 a.m. Yes, yes, it's Brandi Troupe, that girl. In South Florida, speaking of birthdays, you know, it's the last weekend of September. If you got a B-Day shout-out this weekend, call me up right now, 866-991-5269. I'm in the building for another 20 minutes or so. Let me get you right.
2: Wake up. Miami is waking up with the Morning Hustle, featuring L'Oreal, Kyle Santilli, and Alton Walker.
1: I wake up with them
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4: Shout out to all the teachers. Can we give them a round of applause, man?
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4: Yeah, man. 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
5: Uh-huh.
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1: Black Air Force One is crazy.
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4: And last but not least, coming at number one, if that child got a silver tooth.
1: What did I say? You told me right mind down. Silver caps was my main one.
4: If they got that silver cap, just know it's about to be some trouble. Man, you might as well just, send that. Look, just go ahead and suspend them now. Just be like, hey, listen, we just going to go ahead and just get this out the way. Your child suspended.
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9: 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We

0: I'm taking B-Day shout outs. Who's this?
1: Yo, it's Draco Moolah.
0: Draco Moolah, go ahead with your birthday shout out.
1: And shout out to me, man, the biggest G, man. I just turned 27. It's a blessing to turn this age, man. A lot of my friends didn't even get to see 19.
0: Oh my gosh, you are so right. Happy birthday to you, Draco. Big 27, I know that's right. I hope you living it up. What are you going to be doing today?
1: Honestly, I'm going on a yacht a few minutes. I just did a little oil change on my mobile oil mechanic. You know, y'all, look at me. Look me up on TikTok, Draco Moolah.
0: Okay, so I hope you enjoy your time out there on the yacht, you know, catching the breeze and hitting the waves.
1: Thank you, appreciate you.
0: Enjoy more life.
1: Every day, this is my station. Every day, this is why I go get my money to a lesson to 99 Jam.
0: Oh, we love it. We so appreciate you. More life to you, Draco, okay?
1: Thank you. Thank you.
0: South Florida, I'm heading out and I'm about to go get in these Miami streets. I need to be on the yacht with Draco. Shout out to all the September birthdays. It's a motion party all weekend long.

0: Girl, you a 10, girl, you a 10, girl, you a 10. Girl, you a 10, girl, you a 10, girl, you a 10. Girl, you a 10, girl, you a 10, girl, you a
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0: Because I came in, I had a long night.
1: Yeah.
0: I went to the Miami Northwestern, Miami Central game last night.
1: Oh.
0: Central beat the hell out of Northwestern. they ain't have to, yeah, y'all boys from the Rock Block, y'all ain't have to do the Bulls like that. Hey, shout out to Derek. Hey, yo, Derek Gibson. Hey, you wrong, bro. You ain't right, bro. You did the Bulls. Come on, bro. God.
1: Okay, so you were at the game, and
0: yeah.
1: Then it just the night took you away?
0: Yeah, no, we was in the streets. We was out there. We was, you know, just doing I Want Your Dollar, making everybody holler.
1: Hey.
0: And then, you know, I was like, you know what, hey, it's a hangover mix. So now we here. We going to rep for Ely. We going to rep for Dillard. We
1: yes.
0: Going to rep for Boyd Anderson. So everybody in Broward, we're going to rep for them today.
1: Love it. Shout out to Broward.
0: Then we jump on the jet and we in Vegas tonight.
1: Hey, look at that. Like nothing.
0: Too easy, you know?
1: I'm actually in a super good mood. Today's the first day in 3 weeks that it has not rained.
0: Yeah, hey.
1: Clear skies all day. Let's go, Miami.
0: And the Miami Hurricanes, they play tonight too at the
1: That's club. Right. They do.

0: chico. What's up, baby?
1: Love it. Need me some cafecito in there.
0: It's too easy.
1: Right?
0: You need some. Hey, did you see? I posted the other day. There was a young lady that was on TikTok.
1: Uh-huh.
0: And she says, I thought I would never say this, but I miss 99 Jams.
1: Ooh.
0: Yeah, I posted it on my Instagram, right? She says, I thought I would get tired of hearing DJ Nasty.
1: She did it. She did the.
0: She said,

0: So funny. She, I guess she's in Atlanta somewhere. And,
1: shout out to her.
0: And she got the 99 Jams at finally. So
1: oh, like, so she's listening to you from Atlanta.
0: From the ATL right now.
1: I love that.
0: I thought I missed it. It was so funny. Oh, my God. Well, you can't miss us. You can't miss us. Anywhere in the country, you can take us, baby, on that 99 Jams app. Anywhere
1: definitely
0: in the country, all right?
1: It's like part of home you with you.
0: You can take the crib with you everywhere you go.
1: I love that.
0: That's what it is. Let's keep going. You want to stop?
1: No. Let's go. Saturday Hangover Mix. DJ Nasty live. Let's

0: I want to be clear about this.
1: I love this.
0: It's 35 radio stations in this city.
1: I did not know that.
0: You know, I got to know that because, you know, I got to sit in that office all day.
1: Okay.
0: But don't get it twisted. It's 35 radio stations in the city, and ain't one of them sounding like us. Not a damn one.
1: Not one. For real.
0: I want to be clear. You know, you got the Fooky Bookies. Nah, ain't none of that over here. This Dade County bread, Dade County fair. Don't get it twisted. 40 plus. You understand me? Nah, this is what Miami sound like for real. I know I just talk that talk. Chi-Chi, I mean that for real.
1: And I believe you because I grew up here and these are all my eras of everything I grew up with.
0: You understand me? I could do. Don't play yourself. Don't play yourself. Do not play it. That's why the promoters be like, damn, like I want to get nasty, but I can't get it. That's why. You know how long Disco Rip been trying to book me? Can't do it.
2: Make it.
1: 99 Jams.
0: Disco Rick, let's be clear.
3: J-Rock,
0: that check gotta go up, my boy.
1: It's up.
0: Nah, Disco Rick, I love you for real. I love you. That's my brother. I love him to death. He's a Dade County icon.
1: He is. Shout out to Disco Rick.
0: You feel me? Like, he's an icon. He's a legend. But that bag gotta go up. You wanna book me?

0: favor, please. You know what I'm saying? I really, Chi-Chi, I really don't ask for too many favors.
1: What's the favor?
0: I need everybody to get on whatever social media platform you got. I don't care if it's Instagram, Facebook, TikTok. I don't care.
1: Okay.
0: I don't care. But if you are riding in the car, or even if you're at the crib cleaning with your ammonia in your drawers, it don't matter.
1: Real.
0: I want you to get on your social media platform, and I want you to tag at 99 Jams Miami. I want you to tag, what's your Instagram, Chi-Chi?
1: At Shoddy, it's all my government name. At Shoddy Crespo.
0: Whatever that is. Tag that and tag at DJ. I just want, like, it's all about love today. You know what I'm saying? Like,
1: yeah, I love that.
0: Shot the, what was that, Broward, what was that, Ely? Dillard, Boyd Anderson, Miami Northwestern, Miami Central, Miami South Ridge, like
1: all of them.
0: Miami Killian. What high school you went to?
1: I went to Miramar.
0: Miramar High.
1: Miramar High.
0: Well, shout out to the Pack Gang. Like, we want to show love to everybody today. And also do me a favor. If you know V Stuck, tell V Stuck I said this is what Miami sounds like.
1: Not a nice jam.
0: Yo, V Stuck, what's up, baby? What up?

0: hip-hop and R&B. Chi-Chi, DJ Nasty. We do this every Saturday. It's a Saturday Hangover Mix.
1: You better believe it. You know,
0: legendary.
1: Monday morning, 8 a.m., we're going to put that grand in your hand, baby.
0: Oh, my God, yes.
1: I can't wait.
0: Shout out to everyone that's been winning money.
1: Money. Shout out to my dog, Mr. Poppin' Lock. I dare locked in. Poppin' Lock, what's up, my boy?
0: Hey, what's up?
1: I want him to come to the station and do that dance. You do that crazy.
0: Oh, yeah. That was a good intent.
1: Poppin' Lock, bring your ass up here. I'll show you what time it is, man.
0: Yes. I love it.
1: I got to let you know the Hangover Mix is on pay for today by my attorneys. These are my people, my attorneys, right?
0: Yeah.
1: 305 Engine. Shout out to One Call Legal. Remember, you get in an accident, give them a call.
0: 305-465-8733. Hey. Right, yeah. You guys, DJ Nasty absolutely killed this mix. Talking about he's tired. Nothing. It went off.
1: I feel like going another hour. That's what I feel.
0: I mean, it's amazing. So, you know what Miami sounds like. And we got more music on the way on 99 Jams.
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1: How many stars are on the American flag?
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1: What does the P stand for in IHOP?
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1: What sport are you playing if you shoot a three-pointer?
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1: Who is that helping you in the background?
3: I got my god brother next to me.
1: What's your god brother's name?
3: His name Booker. 2400, Booker.
1: Booker, I want you to listen to me, okay?
3: All right.
1: Because of your god brother, Booker,
3: uh-huh.
1: He just got you $1,000. Congratulations!
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1: 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Do it one time.
2: It's DJ Nasty 305. Uh-huh. If you didn't know, this the crib. Miami-Dade County. Shout out to DJ Uncle Al.
3: Yeah.
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0: 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Yeah, yeah, yeah.
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Just

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Kristen Cash is coming up next. 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

0: 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Kristen Cash, hanging out with you on this Saturday. 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

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Right now, we ballin'. It's DJ Mustard, Roddy Ricch, on 99 Geo's.

0: I'm a 10 because Skilla Baby says so. That's brand new music, face card. Skilla Baby, Chris Brown, and Bryson Tiller. You know you heard it here first. I don't know that jams might be number one for hip-hop and R&B in that station that's putting a grin in your hand 5 times a day, every weekday. And shout out to Skilla Baby because that song is off his new project. It's called The Price of Fame. It's out now if you haven't checked it out. Don't go anywhere, Miami. I got more new music on the way. It's Chris and Cash on 99 Jams.
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2: 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Ain't that right, Chanel?
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3: His name Booker. 2400, Booker.
2: Booker, I want you to listen to me, okay?
3: All right.
2: Because of your godbrother, Booker,
3: uh-huh.
2: He just got you $1,000. Congratulations!
3: I want

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Kristen Cash. 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Your next chance is Monday morning at 8. And if you watched The New Different World, you already know this is how things get popping. It's Boss Man D-Lo on 99 Gems.

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Something will never change. Like us giving you some free money, Miami. 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Thank you.

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0: 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Monday morning at 8 a.m. And you know I love binge watching me some TV Miami. So, yeah, I've been watching A Different World on Netflix, the new series. And I love it so far as someone who watched the original back in the day. So I want to know, what's a show that you wish would be brought back with a modern twist? 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
1: 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Do it one time.
2: It's DJ Nasty 305. Uh-huh. If you didn't know, this the crib. Miami-Dade County. Shout out to DJ Uncle Al, yeah. Uncle Luke, yeah. T-Double-D, yeah. JT Money, yeah. The Diamond Princess, woo. The legendary Disco Rick, woo. Shout out to Prince Raheem. Yeah. Hey, yo, this what Miami sound like.

0: here. I don't know, Geo. It's Miami's number one for hip hop and R&B. The station is going to grin in your hand. Monday morning at 8 a.m. There's been so much craziness this week in South Florida. There was the shooting at the Miami International Airport, which looked super scary. Then there was the woman who stole the BSO deputy's police vehicle, took it all the way to Port St. Lucie. And then the male who did the carjacking in Hialeah and had FHP on a chase. It's been like real life GTA out here. So please be safe, Miami. And take a chill pill this week, all right? Coming up, more of your favorite music. So don't go anywhere. It's Kristen Cash on 99 Jams.
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15: 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The

Rihanna. That is Jails. Miami Super Bowl for hip hop and R&B. I think my highlight of the summer is being able to say that I saw both Eminem and Rihanna on stage in New York City at Yankee Stadium with Jay-Z. Who else can say that? I guess me and the other 20,000 people that was there that weekend. It's Chris and Cash hanging out with you, Miami. If you want to hear something or you want to

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0: Shout out to the homie Skilla Baby. That's new music. It's called Face Car featuring Chris Brown and Bryson Tiller. Right here at IGM's, the People Station is with a grin in your hand 5 times a day, every weekday. And don't go anywhere, Miami. I got some more music on the way. I got some Future, some Rod Wave, some Drake. So keep it locked. It's Kristen Cash at 99GMs.
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0: 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What a green in your hair Monday morning at 8 with the Morning Hustle.
1: Early in the morning, late at night. 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Presidential rolling, RM, wait. Whenever I find time, it's okay.

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0: haven't heard that one in a minute. That's a throwback. Wale and Miguel, Lotus Flower Bomb, 99 GMs, the People Station. That's putting a grin in your hand Monday morning at 8 a.m. with the Morning Hustle. 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All right? 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
1: 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Miami is waking up with the Morning Hustle. 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
4: Time for that $1,000 cash grab. 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
1: I tell all my rake it up, break it down, bag it up. 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

Guinea, just a race with China. 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Real thick, smuggle bricks to China. I tell all

and Kendrick Lamar. It's called So Good. You know you heard it here first. Another Night Jams, Miami's number one for hip-hop and R&B, and that station that's putting a grand in your hand every weekday, five times a day. Your next chance at that $1,000 is Monday morning at 8.

0: I'm sorry, I need that song played at my wedding. Beyonce and Jay-Z on the Run. Another night jams. Miami's number one for hip-hop and R&B. The station that's putting the grin in your hand 5 times a day. And don't forget, Monday morning, 8 a.m., with the Morning Hustle is your next chance to win that $1,000. All right, Libra gang, it's your time to shine. If you want a shout out, or you celebrating a birthday, or you know someone who's celebrating a birthday, hit me up right now. 866-991-JAMZ. 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

0: Last year, I had back pain radiating down my right leg. 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I'm John Morgan of Morgan & Morgan. 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

0: 99 Geos, Miami's number one for hip hop and R&B. I'm in here about to cry. Let's switch up the vibe a little bit, Miami. All right, it's Krista Cash hanging out with you. I still got about 30 more minutes, Miami. So if you want to hear something or you want to say something, you know what to do. 866-991-JAMZ. 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